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8: Sam College with your local news headlines. Water New South Wales will carry out inspections and maintenance works on the Balranald Weir from tomorrow until June the 8th, with river water levels expected to be significantly reduced during this period. Balranald Shire Council says lower river levels may affect the town's water supply capability and is encouraging residents and stakeholders to be mindful of their water usage. Council has advised the community to follow any water restrictions should they be introduced and remain informed through further updates as works continue. And in local sport, this Saturday, Tuli Menang will host Kundruk Barham at the Tullibuck Rec Reserve. The River Raiders coach Marcus Di Maria says they are confident ahead of this weekend's important matchup.
9: We're confident. I guess both teams are in similar positions. So, it's a must-win for them, as well as it being a must-win for ourselves.
8: And that's your local news headlines.
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8: Your 4-day forecast for the Mallee today: cloudy with light winds and a medium chance of showers, most likely later in the morning and into the afternoon. Tomorrow we'll see a partly cloudy day with light winds reaching a top of 19. Friday, partly cloudy with a chance of morning fog reaching 17. And Saturday, a shower or two, 18. Today around the Mallee, we're heading for a top of 19 degrees.
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8: Currently, it's 14 degrees.
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Ray on the Mellies Mix FM. You are with Sarah for an all-hit work day. I can't wait till she gets married and then she can change it to "There is my husband." Speaking of husbands, this girl's getting married very, very soon. I think. It's Taylor Swift on Mix FM.

0: Lauren on Mix FM, where it's our 40K countdown and final days. It doesn't feel like it's gone for that long. 4 weeks is an incredibly quick time, it turns out. Alana got to make that choice this morning. What did she pick so close to the end? Let's find out.
1: Your daily winner number 18 of our 40K countdown. Congratulations.
2: Oh, awesome. Thank you so much.
1: You have a choice to make. So, I can give you an instant $1,000. That's yours. Or you can opt to go into the draw for the major amount. Now, the draw is currently sitting at $26,000. And if you choose to go into it, you'll only be the fourth person in the running for the major prize. What can I tempt you with, Alana? The instant cash or a chance at winning a whole lot more?
2: I think I'll take the instant cash.
1: Gonna take the instant cash. Okay.
2: Yeah.
1: All right, okay. I know it's
2: gonna want some tiles. I need it.
1: Okay. Very good. Well, Lana, that's your choice. You've made it. Congratulations. You're $1,000 richer.
2: Awesome. Thank you so much.
1: Are you renovating at the moment?
2: We're about to do a knockdown rebuild.
1: Oh, wow. Well, that $1,000 will certainly come in handy, although $26,000 also wouldn't hurt.
2: I know, but watch me go to another place and re-enter.
1: Okay. I think now that you've got the money, I don't think you can go again, but that's okay. Well done, Alana. Yeah. Congratulations. $1,000 is all yours. Well played.
2: Awesome. Thank you so much.
0: Two calls left to go. Just two. Well, technically three, if you include the winning jackpot call on Monday. But if you want one of the final two calls this week, get out and about, scan those QR codes at local participating businesses. Scrivens in Kerrang is a place you can enter. Handmade by Cara Jade in Swan Hill, also another place. Chris Conlon Electrical, another place to land you a choice. One of the final two choices this week before someone will win the jackpot on Monday. Whew, it's getting close now.
3: 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It's more powerful than you think. 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

0: Sabrina Carpenter on the Mallee's at Mix FM. Linda's giving me a call. Linda, are you planning on hitting up the caravan and camping leisure road show? I'll get that name eventually.
1: Yes, plan to. Yeah, it will be great.
0: Yeah. Are you a caravaner or are you looking to get into caravanning?
1: Existingly caravaner. Just wanted to get some extra add-ons and accessories and maybe in this weather a diesel heater.
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0: 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Holiday from home.
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1: Fantastic. That's great. Thank you so much.
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11: Sam College with your local news headlines. Police are looking for offenders that stole a vehicle north of Donald before destroying it with fire. Swan Hill Station's leading senior constable, Tanya Peters, is encouraging anyone with information to contact Crime Stoppers.
20: Between 1am and 11am on Sunday the 17th of May, a 2014 blue Ford Ranger Ute was stolen from Atkins Street in Donald. The vehicle was located on the Sunraysia Highway north of Donald at about 11am, destroyed by fire.
11: And in local sport, ahead of the upcoming representative Swan Hill Flyers 2026-27 basketball season, Swan Hill Basketball is seeking expressions of interest for coaches. Applications must be made online and can be done prior to 10pm on the 10th of June. 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
11: Your four-day forecast for the Mallee today. Cloudy with light winds and a medium chance of showers, most likely later in the morning and into the afternoon. Tomorrow we'll see a partly cloudy day with light winds reaching a top of 19. Friday, partly cloudy with a chance of morning fog reaching 17. And Saturday, a shower or two, 18. Today around the Mallee, we're heading for a top of 19 degrees.
13: Holt's Mitsubishi demo clearance on now. LMCT 235.
11: Right now, it's 17 degrees.
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You are with Sarah on the Mallee's Mix FM, and today I am Oprah. 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

0: next five, we've got Yes Boone. And if all you want is a little bit of rain, well, lucky for you, we've got that this week. What was it, 13.8 mil Monday night? Last night, 3.6 mil in the Mix FM rain gauge. I'm hearing a lot more in Balranald over the past couple of days, almost up towards the 60 mil mark. Let us know how much you had. Mix 1077 on Facebook. Set to get even more, I think. Start of next week. 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
2: 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Mayor Stuart King said the state government has mandated the FOGO rollout must be in place before July 1st, 2027.
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0: 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I just Googled what he was up to because I remember when TikTok and, you know, COVID was still happening and he was big online and doing trends. But I still want that just by the stars. I haven't heard of him since, but no, he is still dominating on TikTok and social. 66 million followers, the fourth most followed person on TikTok. Go Jason. He's just still doing it. We got old school for midday. Come on.
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11: Sam College with your local news headlines. Water New South Wales will carry out inspections and maintenance works on the Balranald Weir from tomorrow until June the 8th, with river water levels expected to be significantly reduced during this period. Balranald Shire Council says lower river levels may affect the town's water supply capability and is encouraging residents and stakeholders to be mindful of their water usage. Council has advised the community to follow any water restrictions should they be introduced and remain informed through further updates as works continue. And in local sport, this Saturday, Tuli Menang will host Kundruk Barham at the Tullibuck Rec Reserve. The River Raiders coach Marcus Di Maria says they are confident ahead of this weekend's important matchup.
12: We're confident. I guess both teams are in similar positions. So, it's a must-win for them, as well as it being a must-win for ourselves.
11: And that's your local news headlines.
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11: Your four-day forecast for the Mallee for the rest of today and throughout the afternoon is going to remain cloudy with light winds and the chance of showers becoming less likely later in the day. Tomorrow we'll see a partly cloudy day with light winds reaching a top of 19. Friday, partly cloudy with a chance of morning fog and reaching 17, while Saturday, a shower or two reaching a top of 18 degrees.
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11: Currently, it's 18 degrees.
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Wanna see me stick 9-inch nails to each one of my eyelids? 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My brain's dead weight.

Mumford & Sons. As we go old school, it's an old school lunch this Wednesday, midweek old school lunch. How good. You are with Sarah on the home of the 40K countdown. Now, entries do close tomorrow, about this time tomorrow. So if you're getting out and about for lunchtime today, scan those QR codes. This is your last chance. Only two calls to go. 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

0: old school show for an old school lunch on Mix FM. You are with Sarah, and if you are struggling with the concept of time, or maybe waiting for something, or regretting something, or about to start something, well, this is not the place to be. Because in the next five... Not only do I have Gwen Stefani, I also have... I can't always be Jack Johnson. Or maybe this is your sign. Maybe this is what you needed. But we're really playing with time for an old school lunch. 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

0: song is that you cannot have a song called Jet Lag and not release it in different languages. Of course, they recorded it four times with four separate women per language. Marie May for French. What a bop. But that's not all. They did it in Chinese as well with Kelly Cha. Take your pick of your fave, and even Indonesian with Kotek. You say good morning when it's midnight, going out of my head alone in this. How good, and I expect next week we'll probably have Jet Lag from our 40K countdown. How did it go this morning with Alana?
1: Your daily winner number 18 of our 40K countdown. Congratulations.
2: Oh, awesome. Thank you so much.
1: You have a choice to make. So, I can give you an instant $1,000. That's yours. Or you can opt to go into the draw for the major amount. Now, the draw is currently sitting at $26,000. And if you choose to go into it, you'll only be the fourth person in the running for the major prize. What can I tempt you with, Alana? The instant cash or a chance at winning a whole lot more?
2: I think I'll take the instant cash.
1: Gonna take the instant cash. Okay.
2: Yeah.
1: All right, okay. I know it's
2: gonna want some tiles. I need it.
1: Okay. Very good. Well, Alana, that's your choice. You've made it. Congratulations. You're $1,000 richer.
2: Awesome. Thank you so much.
1: Are you renovating at the moment?
2: We're about to do a knockdown rebuild.
1: Oh, wow. Well, that $1,000 will certainly come in handy, although $26,000 also wouldn't hurt.
2: I know, but watch me go to another place and re-enter.
1: Okay. I think now that you've got the money, I don't think you can go again. But that's okay. Well done, Alana. Yeah. Congratulations. $1,000 is all yours. Well played.
2: Awesome. Thank you so much.
0: If there was an option for instant $1,000 and to stay in the jackpot, I would absolutely take it. Only two calls left to go. Only three names in for the major jackpot, which at this stage stands at $23,000. It could be $25,000 if both of the two callers, you know, go into it. What would you do? This close to the end. A 1 in 5 chance, potentially a 1 in 3 chance, or an instant $1,000. The choice could be yours tomorrow or Friday, and that's it. A full list of where to go, where to scan the QR codes online at mix1077.com.au.
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1: It's a special two as we wrap up an old school lunch for your Wednesday. 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
12: Sam College with your local news headlines. Swan Hill Police's leading senior constable, Tanya Peters, is asking members of the community to come forward if they have any information in relation to a break-in at a Carini Street business in Swan Hill.
13: Between the 15th and 18th of May, offenders have attended an address in Carini Street in Swan Hill and stolen a Topcom laser level. If anyone has any information about the incidents described, they can contact Crime Stoppers anonymously.
12: And in local sport, Swan Hill Basketball is seeking expressions of interest for coaches of the representative Swan Hill Flyers basketball sides for the upcoming 2026-27 season. Opportunities are available across various age groups and skill levels, from development squads to competitive teams. See the Swan Hill Facebook page for more information and links to apply prior to applications closing on the 10th of June at 10 p.m. That's your local news headlines.
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12: Your four-day forecast for the Mallee for the rest of today and throughout the afternoon is going to remain cloudy with light winds and the chance of showers becoming less likely later in the day. Tomorrow we'll see a partly cloudy day with light winds reaching a top of 19. Friday, partly cloudy with a chance of morning fog and reaching 17, while Saturday, a shower or two reaching a top of 18 degrees.
14: 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LMCT 235.
12: Currently, it's 18 degrees.
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0: music that makes you feel good on Mix FM News and weather up at 2 o'clock. Then it's Lady Gaga on the way. And one of the biggest names in Aussie music right now. So big, he's playing Marvel Stadium later this year. Dom Dolla will be a huge show. Huge show, no doubt about it. He's on the other side of 2 o'clock. Music that makes you feel good on the way.
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9: Sam College with your local news headlines. Water New South Wales will carry out inspections and maintenance works on the Balranald Weir from tomorrow until June the 8th, with river water levels expected to be significantly reduced during this period. Balranald Shire Council says lower river levels may affect the town's water supply capability and is encouraging residents and stakeholders to be mindful of their water usage. Council has advised the community to follow any water restrictions should they be introduced and remain informed through further updates as works continue. And in local sport, this Saturday, Tully Menang will host Kundrook Barham at the Tullibuck Rec Reserve. The River Raiders coach Marcus Di Maria says they are confident ahead of this weekend's important matchup.
10: We're confident. I guess both teams are in similar positions. So it's a must-win for them as well as it being a must-win for ourselves.
9: And that's your local news headlines.
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9: Your four-day forecast for the Mallee for the rest of today and throughout the afternoon is going to remain cloudy with light winds and the chance of showers becoming less likely later in the day. Tomorrow we'll see a partly cloudy day with light winds reaching a top of 19. Friday, partly cloudy with a chance of morning fog and reaching 17, while Saturday, a shower or two reaching a top of 18 degrees.
8: Holt's Mitsubishi demo clearance on now. LMCT 235.
9: Currently, it's 18 degrees.
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Jason Boone, Mystical Magical on the Mallee's Own Mix FM this afternoon. And one coming up for Pie fans you do not want to miss. Peter Dacos and Tony Shaw will be hitting up the Swan Hill Club Saturday, June, for a one-show-only event to meet and hear from the captain and vice-captain duo for like a 1990 reunion, I guess. The big grand final, of course, against the Bombers. The less said about that as a Bombers fan, the better, I reckon. Plenty of time to prepare and grab yourself a ticket too. Saturday, July 4 is when it's all going down. 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This is Kygo and Whitney Houston.

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0: 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Carrie and Tommy with Loz not too far away. But first,
1: it's the Mad Minute Bonus Question and Answer.
0: Yes, it certainly is the Mad Minute Bonus Question and Answer. We did not have a winner today. We might have better luck tomorrow. You might need this first. The bonus question and answer. Traditionally in Spain, the start of New Year is marked by eating 12 what? Traditionally in Spain, the start of New Year is marked by eating 12 what? 12 grapes. I wonder why that is. Keep it in mind, though. That is your bonus question and answer for tomorrow's Mad Minute. $1,000 could be all yours. Good luck.
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12: Your four-day forecast for the Mallee for the rest of today and throughout the afternoon is going to remain cloudy with light winds and the chance of showers becoming less likely later in the day. Tomorrow we'll see a partly cloudy day with light winds reaching a top of 19. Friday, partly cloudy with a chance of morning fog and reaching 17, while Saturday, a shower or two reaching a top of 18 degrees.
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12: Currently, it's 18 degrees.
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0: Viewens Day Arvo, it's Carrie and Tommy. We got Loz Barry filling in. Coming up next, we're going to put someone on the standby list to go and see Harry Styles in London.
1: Oof. That is exciting. But right now, on 131060, we're asking, who did you almost get a photo with? Because I was in an Uber last night with Gilly, and just as he got out, he was in the back seat, just as he got out, the Uber driver turned around and saw the back of his head, and he went, Gilly! And then told me how that's his favourite cricketer ever and how much he loved him and how we'll never forget this day where he didn't get a photo with Adam Gilchrist.
2: I have two questions.
1: Yes.
2: Was the Uber driver on one of his phone calls with the family and stuff?
1: He was not. Oh. No, the whole family didn't get to hear about it.
2: Okay.
1: No. And but also they had a fair few. We were all interacting with each other.
2: Yeah.
1: And that's why I was kind of shocked because we were talking about his car for a bit. It was quite a nice
2: car.
1: For how
2: long?
1: Like 15, 20 minutes or something?
0: Like maybe he was too nervous and he was like, I'll wait for the end when he gets out.
1: No, because I even asked him afterwards, I said, bro, I thought you'd seen him. I said, I was even calling him Gilly. And he goes, no, if I'd seen, no way. Oh. He goes, I will never live this down. I will never live this down.
2: Oh, no.
1: G'day, Eric.
3: Hello?
1: Hello?
3: Hello.
1: Hello.
3: Oh, I've got through.
1: G'day, Eric. Who did you almost have a photo with?
3: I almost had a photo with an Uber driver last night.
2: Is it Gilly?
1: Oh, my God.
0: Is this Eric Gilchurch?
3: Tommy.
1: Gilly.
3: Tommy, messages have come through to me that there's an Uber driver in Melbourne that is the biggest distributor of tequila in Australia. And that was that boat last night. And I've missed an opportunity.
1: He would have
3: come back out of my hotel to have a photo with an Uber driver. No dramas.
2: We need
1: Gilly, I've never seen you be anything but absolutely wonderful with the people around you. And that's why I thought, I can't call you and tell you to come down from your hotel just because this unobservant, to be honest, Uber driver has not noticed the presence of greatness in his back seat.
3: It was a beautiful car that we were in, wasn't it?
1: It was. Hey, why have you given yourself the pseudonym Eric?
3: Oh, Eric. Well, we wanted to surprise you. Adam, but Eric's my other nickname that came to me from a time when I was a newbie in the Australian team and I was walking around a festival ground in England with Steve Waugh and Glenn McGrath, and a young kid ran up to those two, looked at him, Steve Waugh, can I have your autograph? Got the little program out that had the little picture of the players in it. Glenn McGrath, you're a legend. And he looked at me, thumbed through his little book, couldn't find a photo, and said, oh, are you Eric Gilchurch? So those close to me call me Eric or Churchy, so that's where it's rolling. But hey, thanks for last night, mate. You were bloody awesome.
1: It was wonderful, Gilly. As I said to you, I will take any chance I can to drink lots of your delicious tequila with you.
3: Sorry, mate.
1: I said El Acuero is a stunning drop and I'll drink as much as I can responsibly at any occasion.
3: Excellent.
1: Find this Uber driver, I mean, Gilly, you've done enough. You're being lovely and saying, like, you'd have a photo. You do enough.
3: Well, I'm actually seated in an Uber right as we speak.
2: Does he know it's you?
3: Yeah, he's from Hyderabad, yes. He's from the town of Hyderabad where I did play in the IPL in Hyderabad, so he's quite a good supporter, but I just offered him a photo and he said, no, thanks. Anyway, we roll on.
1: Thank you, Gilly. Let's go to... I can't believe we didn't finish with Gilly.
2: I know.
1: We started with Gilly and now we've got to go to Bobby.
4: He was pretty busy. He had to go.
2: Oh, yeah. Okay, sure. Unless this is the Uber driver.
1: G'day, Bobby.
5: G'day, Tommy. How you doing, lad?
1: Yeah, good. It's tough following Adam Gilchrist, but who do you almost have a photo with, Bobby?
5: Mate, so Kevin Hart.
1: That's cool.
5: Kevin Hart. So he was in Sydney a few months ago for his comedy stand-up routine, and my wife and I were walking our dogs down in Barangaroo.
1: Mm-hmm. Yes.
5: So we did a first lap, and Kevin was walking towards us, and his bodyguard was in a bicycle with him, so I let him pass once, and the second time he came around, and I said to my wife, I said, hey, that's Kevin Hart. I'm going to ask him for a photo. As he's coming towards us, and I said, hey, Kevin, and he stops, and I said, mate, can I get a photo with you? He's holding his stomach. He says, mate, I'm sorry, I can't. I've got to run back to the hotel. I need to do a really bad number two.
2: No.
5: Off goes Kevin, running down to his hotel to deliver his number two.
2: And I believe it.
1: Lie about that stuff.
2: No.
1: I mean, that's wild. If he is saying to everyone who asked
0: before, that's his cover.
1: You're like, how often does Kevin Hart dump?
2: He must have IBS or something.
1: Thank you, Bobby. That's wonderful. Who got lost?
2: Jerry, who'd you almost have a photo with?
4: Leonardo DiCaprio.
2: I would say
1: Leo is probably the white whale in terms of rare public sightings, even rarer photo opportunities. What happened, Jerry?
4: Back in 2012, I had a bit of an upset stomach. It was about 2 weeks out from my wedding, and I was trying to have like sessions with everybody, and I ended up in the Wallara Hotel, and I went into a cubicle because my stomach was at me, and when I came out, there was a guy with a blue suede hat on, and he was basically out there, and I just went, mate, you probably don't want to go in there. So anyway, he went in, and I had no idea who he was until I came out of the toilet. And I was surrounded by women saying, oh my God, was that Leonardo DiCaprio? And I went, wow. So I actually went outside the pub. One of your mates was having a smoke. And then Leonardo DiCaprio came outside, stood beside us. So
2: Leonardo DiCaprio smelled your poo.
4: Basically, yeah.
2: Wow.
4: He was over for the Great Gatsby in 2012. And I think he was seeing a supermodel because she was beside him in the bar. But basically, when he came out, apparently he never came back for the premiere anyhow. I know why.
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0: Happy Wednesday, Arvo. It's Carrie Bickmore and Tommy Little. We got Loz Barry in the sub. And when the kids are hungry, grab Indomie, Australia's favourite instant noodles, packed with bold flavour and ready in minutes. Find them at your local supermarket.
1: Now, Tommy, I think you saw this video, the same one that I saw. It was so sweet. I mean, we all know the DJ Diplo. World famous, incredible, done gigs everywhere.
2: Right? I would say probably from an outsider's eyes, the coolest life in the world.
1: Yeah.
2: Of all the people I follow on Instagram, I'm like, he's got the life I would like to have.
1: Yep. Yeah. And he's done, you know, and we would have played everywhere. I don't know in front of me. I assume he's done Tomorrowland. I assume he's done Coachella.
2: His big thing that I follow every year is how many gigs he does at Burning Man.
1: Yeah.
2: Yes. And he got stuck at Burning Man. You know that year, a few years ago, he got stuck there.
1: The mud year?
2: Yes, the mud year. Yeah. And he got Chris Rock out of there when they hitchhiked out together. Anyway.
1: What a life.
2: Yeah. And he also has run clubs and stuff. He's real both ends of the spectrum type thing.
1: He's got it together.
2: There was that cruise he did where he DJed on a boat to see the Northern Lights, and it was like basically hang out with Diplo while he plays sick music, watch the Northern Lights, and then do yoga. And I was like, man, as I get older, these are the things I want to do. I mean, there's definitely psychedelics involved, but
0: sure.
1: Possibly, responsibly, of course.
2: Yes, I don't know if that's how.
3: You see the law in some parts of the world.
2: It's legally.
1: Yes.
3: National waters.
1: Well, now, Diplo has DJed at, I would say, probably the most important gig of his whole career, right? Over the weekend, he shared this clip on TikTok showing him performing a set for his son, Pace, and his classmates following his six-year-old son's kindergarten graduation.
2: They got Diplo at their kinder.
1: Like, how cool. Do we have some audio of it?
4: You ready to get crazy?
2: There's kids dancing everywhere.
1: They're just
2: so
1: losing their minds.
2: You know who I feel for?
1: Who?
2: Trevor. Trevor is the dad of another kid there
3: 100%.
2: Who's played a couple of songs on acoustic guitar, and he was ready to perform for those kids.
3: Yeah.
2: And they went, Trev, we're just going to have to put the guitar down. Diplo, we thought he was busy, but he's going to jump in. And poor Trevor's little shoulders shrunk down. And his son went, Dad, are you still playing at the graduation? And he went, No, I'm not.
1: Even worse for Gary, who brought his clown suit with him to the kindergarten thing.
2: I know, he's trying to do balloon animals while Diplo's spinning tracks.
1: I know. Like, that would just be the coolest. Like, imagine if your dad was Diplo, first of all.
2: I know.
1: And then he goes and does that at your kindergarten graduation. It's probably going to become a tradition. Mm. They'll do it at all the other graduations too.
2: God.
1: So I want to know what, on 131060, what is the coolest thing your dad ever did for you that all the other kids just went, you know what? That is awesome.
2: This is how different my dad and Diplo are.
1: Go.
2: The coolest thing my dad ever did for me, I still remember it. Me and my mate had made a bike, a BMX jump out the front of our house, and it was just an old wooden door on a couple of like cinder block bricks, and we were jumping off it, and the neighbour came out and he went, that's not safe. And we went, that's fine. And he went, I'm going to tell your father, and went and got my dad. My dad came out and looked at it and he goes, I'm an engineer. And that looks pretty good to me. Kids keep riding. Aww. And I remember that. That's the coolest thing my dad ever did for me.
1: That is cool. Yeah.
2: But he's not Diplo.
1: No, no one is, you know. But it's like when you see on TikTok.
2: Well, Diplo is.
1: Diplo, yeah.
2: We've just actually played the example.
1: Yes. But you know when you see, like, dads make their kids roller coasters in the backyard and stuff?
2: Yeah.
1: I'm like, what the hell was my dad doing?
2: What was he doing?
1: A lot.
2: 131060. What's the coolest thing your dad ever did for you? Give us a call.
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1: Yes, yes. Because Diplo, coolest dad of the year, I'm going to say, he has done a DJ set at his six-year-old son's kindergarten graduation party, which is so cute. Two waters, thanks, they said then.
2: Two waters.
1: So we've asked, what's the coolest thing your dad ever did? 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
0: Your four-day forecast for the Mallee for the rest of today and throughout the afternoon is going to remain cloudy with light winds and the chance of showers becoming less likely later in the day. Tomorrow we'll see a partly cloudy day with light winds reaching a top of 19. Friday, partly cloudy with a chance of morning fog and reaching 17, while Saturday, a shower or two reaching a top of 18 degrees.
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0: Currently, it's 18 degrees.
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22: It's the one and only Carrie Bickmore.
21: And Tommy Little.
22: This is Carrie and Tommy.
23: Yeah, that is where you're at for your Wednesday arvo. We got Loz Barry in for Bickmore the Savo.
24: Yes, and the, what you call him? The Mouth of the South is the common nickname that goes around. Mm-hmm. He is our...
23: The Electric Englishman?
24: The Electric Englishman, the British Bolt, the man that is Bolt. Kieran Simpson, the executive producer of this show.
25: Content manager. Sam is the executive producer.
24: Sorry, but you're here to manage some content in person.
25: I am. Tonight's a big night. Probably going to get yourself some frothies.
24: Steak.
25: Sit
24: versus steak. Mate versus mate.
25: In front of the television.
24: Yes.
25: Yeah. And watch game one of State of Origin.
24: Yep.
25: Now, on this show, we have a lot of correspondents, you know? They're all around the world. We have some English ones, American ones. They're everywhere.
24: Yep.
25: For State of Origin, I thought I could get...
24: We've got eyes and ears everywhere.
25: Yeah. I thought for State of Origin, maybe we could get Jonathan Thurston. Maybe we could get Billy Slater.
24: I know
25: but
24: where this
25: I
24: is going.
25: I went straight to the top.
24: The biggest...
25: State of Origin correspondents in the world.
24: Can I guess?
25: Yes.
24: Is it Colin from Big Brother?
26: Yes! Yo, Colin here. Just wanted to say, shout out New South Wales tonight, you know? The coach is probably as competent as a four-year-old driving a school bus, but you know what, lad? It's not about the coach in the box. It's about the players on the field and their big blue hearts. Come on, New South Wales. Queensland, bro. Queensland, big time, bro. All me and my homies hate toads, bro. Every single day of the month, bro. If you ain't a cockroach, go speak to some other bloke, bro. Remember, if Trellavision was on your television tonight, there'd be an execution out of all Maroons, bro. I'm telling you, he'd pick up the whole team and drop them straight on their head. But we got Katoni Staggs. We've got a good squad. We're ready. I'm ready. Are you ready? Let's go.
24: I would just like to say, firstly, thank you, Colin, from Big Brother. It's fair to say that's an exclusive, and you'll only hear that on this show. Mm-hmm. His take on State of Origin. Secondly, I love Queensland so much, and I would just like to say to our Queensland listeners, we do not echo his views.
27: We're impartial.
25: Did you know why? We found out why he calls Queenslanders toads. It's because of cane toads.
27: Oh, yeah.
24: Are you joking?
28: That's pretty obvious. That's,
27: that was,
24: what do you mean?
29: This is when the UK correspondent gets mixed up with
24: the British Bolt's not the person we go to for the subtle Aussie-isms.
27: What did you think?
25: Well, I don't know. Just thought he made it up in his head.
27: Actually,
24: that's also kind of fair. He did call it the Travelision television.
27: Wasn't that a name for someone?
24: Oh, was it?
27: Yeah, that's even I got that.
24: Oh, my God. Is he doing layers that all of us are missing?
25: Yeah. Anyway, go teams.
27: Go sport. Yeah.
24: Up next, we need to talk about, look, I will say it's the biggest food conspiracy happening in this country, if true. Wow. Find out next.
30: 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Elizabeth.

0: Martin Garrix and Ed Sheeran, that is Repeat It for your Wednesday hour. It's Carrie and Tom. We've got Loz Barry in.
1: And we are blowing the lid off stuff here. It's a chipopoly that's happening in this country.
2: Chipgate.
1: It's Chipgate. I heard from someone who works at one of the big chip companies. That basically every chip you eat in this country comes from them. Doesn't matter if you're buying from a fast food outlet, if you go into a restaurant, if you go into a pub, all the chips come from them. And they
3: not
1: said
3: Five Guys.
1: Not a Five Guys.
2: No, not Five Guys.
1: For getting involved. Yeah. Then again, oh, we had a call that called it a chipspiracy. That's better than a chipopoly.
2: It is.
1: But no, it's a chipopoly.
2: It's a chipspiracy of the chipopoly.
1: But I don't know if I don't know if they're keeping it a secret. I think we just don't know.
2: Yeah.
1: So I think it's a chipopoly.
3: But is that what they want us to?
1: That's a good question.
2: Good.
1: That's.
2: Thus enters the chipspiracy.
1: What was the movie where it goes into the version of
0: Chipception?
2: Chipception.
0: That's the one. This is definitely a fever dream.
1: G'day, Paul.
4: Hey, Tommy.
1: Paul, have you worked at a place that gets chips bought in?
4: Yes, I do. Okay. I currently work for an AFL football stadium.
1: Yes.
4: And we get 5 to 10 pallets of chips every 2 weeks for the games, and they all come from the same company.
1: And what is the name of that company?
4: McCain's.
1: That is McCain's, Paul. This is fascinating.
2: How interesting.
1: And Paul, when I float the idea that every chip eaten in this country comes from the same company, do you hear that and you go, yeah, that's probably right?
4: Yes, because we have subcontractors that do similar chips, but they're a smaller size cut, but they come from the same company. And other ones do potato wedges, and they come from the same company.
1: Oh, my wedges. I didn't gosh, even think. Paul. Oh, yeah, they got potato. It's a, what is it? Is it a potato-opoly?
2: It's a chipopoly. What about
1: but it's wedges
0: now.
1: It's a potato-spiracy.
2: I wonder if, like potato gems, tater tots, if you will, when you get them from, like, a cafe and stuff, like we had just the other day.
1: Yeah, of course.
2: They would be from...
1: Hello, have you just arrived?
0: Yes.
2: You're talking chips. I'm talking tots.
1: I know. That's why it's a potato-opoly.
2: Hey, good, we've changed it.
1: Thank you, Paul. That's wonderful information. Jesse, g'day.
5: Hey, how are you?
1: Yeah, good. Where do you work?
5: So I used to work at Subway, and way back when, people might not know this, but we did hot chips for a hot minute.
1: Did you?
5: And they were from McCain as well. And I was like, wait a second. So I didn't know either at that point. I was like, wait a second. Yes. There's something going on here.
2: Yeah.
5: And so then, you know, I started investigating because then, you know, like one day I was in the KFC drive-thru and I was like, there's McCain boxes there. Their chips are from McCain. So now I feel like my whole life, you know, my Roman Empire is the McCain chips. And like, if I'm in a Macca's drive-thru, I'm like, am I going to see a McCain box?
1: Yes.
2: Wow.
1: And so, Jesse, are you under the impression that every chip we eat in this country is a McCain chip?
5: I would say so. And I would say that I would argue that maybe off-brand ones, you know, could be coming from the same factory also. Don't know.
1: If true, huge.
2: Wow.
0: True if huge.
2: My goodness.
0: True if massive.
1: G'day, Keith.
6: Hello.
1: Oh, we're having our minds blown, Keith. Yeah. What have you got to add?
6: I'm going to blow your minds even more, but it's not a chipopoly.
1: It's not?
2: Oh, my gosh.
6: It's not, no.
1: Is it a potato-spiracy?
6: It is a potato-spiracy.
1: Okay.
2: Yes. Struggle, Keith. That's the case.
1: It's a tough one. Yeah, go on, Keith. Go on.
6: There are two big major players, McCain's being one and Edgell being the other one.
1: Edgell, okay.
6: Edgell. But there are probably about 5 or 6 big chip companies.
1: But what about our last caller that you heard that some of the brands actually might be coming from the same? So even though it's branded up something different, it's actually a little offshoot of McCain.
6: Does happen, but there are still 4 or 5 big players that aren't owned by the big two.
2: Percentage-wise, how much do you think McCain is contributing to the chip community?
6: I reckon about 30%.
2: No.
3: Is this Australia or the globe?
6: Australia.
2: Yeah, okay.
1: Okay, good. Yeah. Thank you.
6: I work for a food distribution company and 30% of my chip business is probably McCain's.
1: Hey, I know this is a question without notice, Keith, so don't feel pressured to have an answer, but being an insider in the industry, is there anything that blew your mind at first that we might not know?
2: Yeah.
6: Just how many types of chips there are.
2: Yeah, that's a good call. Yeah.
1: How many you reckon there are?
6: Oh, there's got to be about 20.
1: There's got to be.
6: Because there's coated, uncoated, different types of coats, beer battered, different sizes.
3: There's air fry range now.
0: Big cut.
2: Shoestring.
6: Huge business.
2: You can get curly fries.
1: And that's not even, we haven't even got onto Jem's Browns.
0: And also, just while we're on conspiracies, Keith was wonderful, but how sure are we that Keith is not from Big Chip?
1: Keith, are you are you from McCain's pretending, and you're now saying like...
6: No, I'm not, because if I was from McCain's, I'd say that we own the world.
2: Well, that's what you want us to think, Keith. I don't know.
1: Okay, thank you, Keith. G'day, Alicia.
7: Hi, how are you going?
1: Well, we've just been thrown a bit of a curveball. What are your thoughts in the Chipopoly potato-spiracy world?
7: Right. I think it's a bit of both. Yes. I used to work at a cold storage facility approximately 10 years ago, and we would get potato chips in by the container load. I'm talking hundreds of pallets in and out on a daily basis. I can confirm all of these chips were coming in from McCain's.
1: And where were they where are they going?
7: Oh, all over.
1: Yeah.
7: So I know for a fact we definitely had KFC chips because their quality control was a lot higher than the baseline, just your standard chip coming in. So we also had Hungry Jack's. We had all the supermarket range as well. They would even come in sometimes on the same container from the same place.
2: Wow. Yeah,
1: fascinating.
2: So, Alicia, are you saying...
7: They'd be dispatched separately. But, sometimes there'd be mixed loads coming in from the same manufacturer.
2: Yeah. So you didn't see another type of chip apart from McCain's, really?
7: The only ones I remember in, and I'm talking like hundreds of thousands of pallets came through this place, the only one chip company that I remember coming through was McCain's.
2: Wow.
1: Fascinating. But producer Sammy, you've got some...
3: Is it a chip incidence? McCain's and McDonald's are both MCs.
2: I think that is a chip
1: incident. I thought you were going to bring the McDonald's fact.
3: Oh, I do also have. So it is confirmed. I went on to potatobusiness.com. That's a real website.
1: Yeah, great.
3: So Nando's and McDonald's, they're both admitted using McCain frozen chips around the world.
2: Was there a court case? Like what?
1: Also, we should say, particularly when we've just worked out they run the game.
2: We love McCain.
1: We love McCain.
3: Oh, we do.
1: We absolutely love them.
3: You were saying off air that you have... a whole freezer full of McCain's.
1: Every day. It's all I eat.
3: And then how's it? So back to what Keith was saying about he thought it was 30% in Australia.
1: Yeah.
3: Globally, and this is a fact, the frozen potato market share analysis by company, McCain's tops it at 26%.
2: Oh.
3: Global.
0: For the whole world.
2: For the whole world.
1: Ah, McCain.
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35: This is Carrie and Tommy.
0: Yeah. Around Australia, a few Wednesday arvo. It's Carrie and Tommy. We got Loz Barry in the Sabo, and we got $4,800 coming up. Could be all yours in the time game.
1: That is very soon. But up next, if you are, Loz has just fired a lucky band at my
2: Sam
1: head.
2: Sam told me to.
0: They are now they're high fiving. Did you hit him?
2: Yeah, I did.
0: Oh, nice.
1: It's so bad. I wanted to throw something back, but all I can see is a stapler, and I'm like,
2: please
1: too
2: don't.
1: Hard. Up next, we need to talk about scams and young people, and are they falling for too many of them? That's next.
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4: 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Like, wait, babe, let me ask your pardon.

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0: town, but I would think that if he got a chance, he wouldn't make this one up.
1: Carlton's hopeful defender Jacob Wietering will return for Friday's match against Geelong as they seek to win three in a row. He's been sidelined with a calf injury but has shown improvement during training this week. And in NRL, the men's State of Origin series kicks off tonight in Sydney with showers forecast over a core stadium. A record-breaking TV audience is expected as Game 1 is beamed into screens across more than 100 countries. That's the latest in sport for PowerCore, working in all conditions to keep your power connected. 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
17: Your four-day forecast for the Mallee, mostly clear tonight. A slight chance of a shower, a chance of a thunderstorm with a low of 9 degrees. Tomorrow, patchy morning fog to start for a cloudy day. Slight chance of a shower and light winds throughout. Friday, chance of fog to start, a cloudy day, light winds 17 degrees. Saturday, shower to 17. Sunday, partly cloudy at 16. Around the Mallee tomorrow, heading for a top of 19 degrees.
16: 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LMCT 235.
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21: Harry Bickmore
22: and Tommy Little.
21: This is Carrie and Tommy.
23: Yeah. That is where you're at for your Wednesday afternoon. We've got Loz Barry filling in the Sabo.
24: Yes, and Lozzy, bit of world news for you. Quick, Jesse, take us to Sweden.
25: Ooh.
24: Just punch that in. Just create the radio play like we're travelling there straight away. As you just Loz, maybe while we're waiting for Jesse to get the music, can you name the capital of Sweden? Thank you. Thank you so much for setting the scene there beautifully.
26: Stockholm?
24: We're here in Stockholm. We're here in Stockholm, but that is not where I want to take you. I want to take you to central Gothenburg.
26: Ooh.
24: Where, you know how we're always worried that the robots are taking over?
26: Always.
24: Well, there's no place more prevalent than that happening than central Gothenburg.
23: It's Gothenburg.
24: Gothenburg. What else has it gotten? Just Berg.
23: Chips.
24: Has it? Oh, chips and cheese.
23: Just hot chips.
24: Just hot chips.
23: Not a drink, but
24: sorry. That is.
23: I didn't gotten one.
24: That's a local Swede that we're just having to bum into now. We've transported here. Just the chips, thanks. So they've got self-driving buses over there.
26: No.
24: Did you know this?
26: I didn't.
24: And they have been trialing them around the city for months. And then, guess what? They had their first day taking passengers. And you think, how wonderful is that? Nah, they've had a crash.
26: Oh.
24: First day after months of trial, first day.
26: With the passengers?
24: Yep, with the passengers. Everybody dead.
26: What?
24: Nah, no one dead, no one harmed. But, God. You know, if we don't stop the robots at some point, that'll be a much sadder news story. Let's give away some cash.
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28: This is the best competition you've ever had.
29: Oh, my God, yeah. 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
27: Time Game Jackpots Weekly.
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27: All you need to do is say stop.
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24: $4,800, suckers.
27: Carrie and Tommy's Time Game.
24: Not an amount of money to be sneezed at.
26: Absolutely not.
24: What amount of money would you sneeze at?
26: I don't know. It's hard to say. It's all relative. What amount of money would you sneeze at?
24: Give me an amount.
30: $2.30.
24: Achoo!
26: Yeah, okay. What about... $5.
24: A chew.
26: 100.
24: A chew.
26: Oof. A million.
24: Ooh, give us a call. 13 10 60. We got $4,800 on the line next.
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0: Happy Wednesday, Arvo. It's Carrie and Tommy driving you home. We got Loz Barry filling in the Sarvo.
1: $4,800 is on the line. How does that sound, Megan?
2: Good, thanks, Tommy.
1: Megan, I'm only asking this because your name is written on our screen and then in brackets we have it kind of spelled out phonetically, but it's M-E-E hyphen G-A-N. Are you a Megan?
2: That's definitely not how you spell it.
1: Are you just Megan?
2: Yeah, the simple way. My mum kept it simple. M-E-G-A-N.
3: Some people don't like to be called Megan, though.
2: That's what I got called when I was in the UK. No, it's definitely Megan,
1: Is Megan a strictly a UK thing? Oh, no, because Meghan Markle's
2: American. American as well.
1: Mm-hmm. Yeah.
4: Canadian.
3: Yep. No, she's not.
4: Oh, she's American.
1: Is Meghan Markle Canadian?
3: No, she just lived in, Canada.
1: Hey, Megan, we want to give you some cash. What would you spend it on?
2: Pay bills, which is pretty boring, but I've been trying to enter the 10K thing, so I've been thinking of better things.
1: Okay, well, we've nearly got half of that for you, but it's only going to take 5 seconds of your life. Jesse's going to say start, you say stop. If it's bang on, the cash is yours. You ready to go?
2: Yep, thanks, Tommy.
1: Start. Ooh. Megan, that was the shortest stop I've ever heard. Yeah. It was like, stop.
3: Did you panic?
1: Did you panic? Is that what happened?
2: Yeah, I panicked a bit.
3: Yeah, that's right.
1: It was okay. Yeah, it's okay, Megan. Let's find out if it is your lucky day and $4,800 is all yours. How did Megan go?
4: 5.
1: Oh, yes.
4: Point.
1: Come on.
4: 6-9.
2: Too far.
1: Who have you got, Lossie?
3: Crystal.
5: Hello, how are you?
3: Good, Crystal. You sound a bit nervous. Don't be nervous, please.
5: I'll try my best.
3: Okay.
1: What happens when you get nervous, Crystal? Because I find I talk a lot when I get nervous, but a lot of people go the other way and say nothing. What happens to you?
5: I just say nothing.
1: Okay, that's not good for our radio.
3: She's reserving her energy for the stop
5: I've
3: moment.
5: Also got my 5-year-old daughter here with me trying to keep her quiet at the same time. So.
1: Okay.
4: Maybe she'll be good luck.
1: Yes. Is she good luck?
5: I'm sure she will be.
1: Okay. All right. Okay. Crystal, are you ready?
5: Yep, ready.
4: Start.
5: Stop.
1: I don't know. I was so concentrating on the whispering thing that I didn't really.
3: Yeah.
1: Okay, Crystal, did it feel good to you?
5: Pardon?
1: It doesn't matter. Okay. Doesn't matter. It doesn't help when we all whisper. How did Crystal go?
4: 5.
1: Yes.
4: Point.
1: Yes, sir.
4: 1-9.
3: Oh, Crystal.
1: Dagnabbit, Siri Bob.
3: Dagnabbit indeed.
1: G'day, Vicky.
6: G'day there, Tommy and Kerry.
1: Oh, yeah. When did you last say Dagnabbit?
6: I don't think I've ever heard the word before.
1: What do you say, Vicky, if you, and if it's rude, we'll beep it out, don't worry, but if you happen to drop something on your toe, what's the first word that comes out of your mouth?
6: Crap
1: is a great one.
3: Yep.
1: Crap is a ripper.
3: I felt that in my soul.
1: Yeah, crap. Well, Vicky, we hope you're not going to say crap. We hope we're going to say woohoo because we're going to give you some cash. Are you ready to play?
6: Yep, I'm
1: going to
6: count down backwards, work the other side of the brain.
3: Oh, backwards is a new, that's good.
1: Did you say work the other side of your brain?
6: Yeah, or something like that. I heard when instead of getting angry, counting up, count down. So I'm like, oh, well.
1: All right. I like it, Vic. Let's put it to the test. Are you ready to go?
6: Yep.
4: Start.
6: Bang.
3: Oh.
1: Bang.
6: I should have said crap.
7: It's a crap, yeah. Vicky. Wrong side of the brain.
1: Vicky, in all of my years of playing this game, I've never heard someone say bang instead of stop. And I loved it, Vicky. I really like the cut of your jib, and I really hope we're going to give you this money. But it is.
6: Oh, I do. Fingers crossed.
1: Yeah, it's not up to me. It is up to the keeper of the time, our furry friend over there. How did Vicky go?
6: Oh, he's not the Wizard of Oz.
1: He is. No, he's not.
3: No,
1: he's
3: unfortunately.
1: No. Have you ever been able to do magic tricks?
7: No, I've tried, but I don't have the opposable thumbs to do card tricks.
1: No, don't bring up the. Vicky, he had this filthy hide the sausage trick that he tried to show us when he was a juvenile. And thank God he's grown out of that phase, you know?
6: As long as you didn't do petrol and lighter, we're happy.
1: Yeah, there you go. Yeah.
0: What's the petrol and lighter?
1: I think
6: it's a kiss. Was it kiss? Was it? The bands used to do it.
1: Did they?
6: Flames.
1: Yeah. Not my cup of tea. How did Vicky go?
0: 3.45.
3: Oh, Vicky.
6: Oh, too quick.
1: Crap.
8: 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Carrie and Tommy will be right back after this.
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26: Just a bit of septic, mate. 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
1: Yesterday, Lozzie.
2: Yes.
1: I'd had a horrible night before our show yesterday. I don't want to be too graphic, but I do want to paint a picture a little bit. I hadn't eaten when I saw you. I hadn't eaten for 24 hours because anything I'd eaten had gone straight through me.
2: Yeah, and you had a delicious fried chicken burger the day before. That was the last thing you'd eaten.
1: That was the last thing I'd eaten. And I was a bit like, you know, when you haven't eaten and you've expelled all the foods from your body, you're just a bit fragile.
2: Oh, yeah.
1: And you're a bit nervous about what you're going to eat next.
2: Yep.
1: Well, after we finished our show yesterday, I was due to go and do some work, which was also a lot of fun.
2: Yeah.
1: I was meeting up with the legend that is Gilly, Adam Gilchrist, to film some stuff at some different restaurants of me and him enjoying his tequila, El Acuero. Mm. Great tequila.
2: It's
1: go out
2: lovely.
1: And get it and enjoy responsibly. Yada, yada, yada. I'm going above and beyond. I wasn't paid for it anyway. It's delicious and he's a beautiful man and I'd do anything for him.
2: Yeah.
1: So we had to go to like three different restaurants and sit there and sample their menu while we drank tequila.
2: Mm-hmm.
1: As you can imagine, that is heaven for me. But as you can imagine, after I haven't eaten for 24 hours and I've spent most of that time on the loo, I'm feeling a little bit nervous about all of it.
0: Mm.
1: Even the idea of having, even though his tequila is delicious,
2: yeah.
1: even the idea of my first venturing back into the food and beverage world being tequila is a bit funny. And then what pursued, it was like that all had a meeting and went, let's punk him and let's put the funniest food in front of him we possibly can.
2: Uh-oh.
1: The first dish at the first restaurant was a spicy noodles with the chef's favourite, his hellfire chili. Yep. And I laughed and I went, oh, this will be gentle on my butthole, right? And he goes, oh, no, but it's worth it. And I was like, oh. And then I put a bit, and he was sitting at the table with us, I put a little bit of chili on mine, not to be rude. And he goes, no, brother, you need heaps. And he gets his chopsticks and puts a whole scoop of the chili on mine and he goes, that's about how much you should have.
2: The chef did?
1: Yeah.
2: Did you explain your bum situation?
1: No,
2: right.
1: No. And so then he's looking at me. So then I scoop this in and I go, oh, good. And he goes, and with that, he goes, we got a green curry here. Now, usually green curry is a milder of curries, not mine. I like to pack it with a punch. Right? And so I'm like, okay.
0: That's what I need, a punch in the guts right now.
1: And given what I haven't eaten for 24 hours, I'm sweating my butt.
0: Even if your stomach was in tip-top condition, it's still a roll of the dice.
1: Yeah, and then we're throwing it down with straight tequilas, this is heaven. And then we move to the next restaurant, raw fish.
2: Raw fish
1: at the next restaurant and sake. Raw fish and sake on top of my curry guts already.
2: Maybe it's almost what your body needed to really purge, you know?
0: Yeah, I reckon.
1: It was like, I mean, I'll give it to myself because it was like I said to my body, oh, you want to go to war, huh? Oh, here's some hellfire chili.
0: But you're complaining because it can get a whole lot worse.
2: Yeah.
1: But being with Gilly is fascinating because you forget sometimes, because he is such a nice and humble man, you forget that particularly for a demographic of Australians, be they cricket lovers, but also people from the subcontinent lose their mind when they see him.
2: Yep.
1: And so we were sitting at one of these restaurants and we just heard a tapping. And I looked around and there's just a man just tapping on the window. But he was so excited that he couldn't really communicate what he wanted. But he's just pointing at Gilly and tapping. And I'm like, Gilly, I think that man would like a photo. I said, I'll check. And I go out of the front and I said, do you want a photo with? And he goes, Gilly. Gilly. And I'm like, yeah. And Gilly came out and had a photo with him. But then we got an Uber home together and he got out at his hotel and we'd been chatting, right? And there was a few of us in the car. So I was sitting in the front, Gilly sitting in the back, not a power play, just how it happened. And we're chatting. And then it was so strange, as he went to get out at the hotel, the Uber driver must have turned around and it must have been for like the first time because he went and as the door shut, this is all Gilly would have heard. He would have just heard, Gilly! He'd just seen him and he goes, well, that was Gilly. And I'm like, yeah, that was Gilly. Oh. And he goes, he goes, oh my God, I've been waiting my whole life to meet him. He goes, he goes, I was a wicketkeeper batter as well. Oh my gosh, oh my gosh. And Gilly by this stage had gone. And I'm like, I'm so sorry, brother. We could have got a photo with him. And he goes, no. No. Oh.
0: Was it on Gilly's Uber?
1: No.
0: Oh, so he doesn't have a record that he took Gilly and his guy. No. His friends are never
2: believing him.
3: Maybe a rear-facing camera in the car.
0: If you're lucky.
1: And I did think for a second, I was like, I could call him and get him to come down. But I thought, that's a lot if every time
0: Gilly has to turn around and come back.
1: Come out of his hotel to come out and have a photo. And the guy was just talking to me on the way home. And he goes, and he eventually goes like this. He goes, you know, when I drop you off, I will get a photo with you. But it's not Gilly. And I said, I know it's not. And you don't have to get a photo with me. And he goes, no, I do want one. God, I want a photo with Gilly. Because my family will not believe that I almost got a photo with Gilly.
2: Oh, bless him.
1: And he goes, I will never forget this day. When I didn't get a fucking Gilly. And I thought, this is great fun to do calls on.
2: Yeah.
1: Who did you almost get a photo with? Give us a call, 131060. Who do you have on?
2: Well, a friend of mine bumped into Harry Styles in Melbourne at a bakery and said, can we have a photo? And he said, no, if you don't mind, I'll have a chat, but we won't have a photo. Claim it. I think that's fine.
3: Oh, that's sweet.
2: Yeah, so he didn't almost got a photo with Harry Styles.
0: Hold on. Did your friend actually?
2: They were sort of filming at the ground. I heard his voice.
1: Yeah,
2: he was definitely there. Yeah. They have evidence at least.
1: Okay. That's cool.
2: Yeah.
1: 131060. Who did you almost get a photo with? Give us a call.
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29: This is Carrie and Tommy.
0: Yeah, that is where you're at for your Wednesday afternoon. While the Bickmore is away, we've got Loz Barry filling in.
1: 131060, we're asking, who did you almost get a photo with?
2: Yeah.
1: Because I was in an Uber last night with Gilly, and just as he got out, he was in the back seat, just as he got out, the Uber driver turned around and saw the back of his head and he went, Gilly! And then told me how that's his favourite cricketer ever and how much he loved him and how he'll never forget this day where he didn't get a photo with Adam Gilchrist.
2: I have two questions.
1: Yes.
2: Was the Uber driver on one of his phone calls with the family and stuff?
1: He was not. Oh. No, the whole family didn't get to hear about it.
2: Okay.
1: No. And but also they had a fair few. We were all interacting with each other.
2: Yeah.
1: And that's why I was kind of shocked because we were talking about his car for a bit. It was quite a nice
2: car.
1: How
2: long?
1: Like 15, 20 minutes or something. Like
0: maybe he was too nervous and he was like, I'll wait for the end when he gets out.
1: No, because I even asked him afterwards, I said, bro, I thought you'd seen him. I said, I was even calling him Gilly. And he goes, no. If I'd seen, no way. He goes, I will never live this down. I will never live this down.
2: Oh, no.
1: G'day, Eric.
30: Hello?
1: Hello?
30: Hello.
1: Hello.
30: Oh, I've got through.
2: Yeah.
1: G'day, Eric. who did you almost have a photo with?
30: I almost had a photo with an Uber driver last night.
2: Is it Gilly?
1: Oh, my God.
0: Is this Eric Gilchurch?
30: Tommy.
1: Gilly.
30: Tommy, messages have come through to me that there's an Uber driver in Melbourne that is the biggest distributor of tequila in Australia. And that was that boat last night. And I've missed an opportunity.
1: He would always come
30: back out of my hotel to have a photo with an Uber driver. No dramas.
2: We need to find him.
1: Gilly, I've never seen you be anything but absolutely wonderful with the people around you. And that's why I thought, I can't call you and tell you to come down from your hotel just because this unobservant, to be honest, Uber driver has not noticed the presence of greatness in his back seat.
30: It was a beautiful car that we were in, wasn't it?
1: It was. Hey, why have you given yourself the pseudonym Eric?
30: Oh, Eric. Well, we wanted to surprise you.
2: Yeah, nice.
30: Yes. Adam. But Eric's my other nickname that came to me from a time when I was a newbie in the Australian team, and I was walking around a festival ground in England with Steve Waugh and Glenn McGrath, and a young kid ran up to those two, looked at him, and said, Steve Waugh, can I have your autograph? Got the little program out that had the little picture of the players in it. Glenn McGrath, you're a legend. And he looked at me, thumbed through his little book, couldn't find a photo, and said, oh, are you Eric Gilchurch? So those close to me call me Eric or Churchy, but so that's where it's rolling. But hey, thanks for last night, mate. You were bloody awesome.
1: It was wonderful, Gilly. As I said to you, I will take any chance I can to drink lots of your delicious tequila with you.
30: Sorry, mate.
1: I said El Acuero is a stunning drop, and yeah, I'll drink as much as I can responsibly at any occasion.
30: Excellent. Yeah.
1: Find this Uber driver, I mean, Gilly, you've done enough. You're being lovely and saying, like, you'd have a photo. You do enough.
30: Well, I'm actually seated in an Uber right as we speak.
2: Does he know it's you?
30: Yeah, he's from Hyderabad, yes. He's from the town of Hyderabad, where I did play in the IPL in Hyderabad, so he's quite a good supporter, but I just offered him a photo and he said no thanks. Anyway, we roll on.
1: Thank you, Gilly. Let's go to... I can't believe we didn't finish with Gilly.
2: I know.
1: We started with Gilly and now we've got to go to Bobby?
3: He was pretty busy. He had to go.
2: Oh, yeah.
3: Okay,
2: sure. Gotta, yeah. Unless this is the Uber driver.
1: G'day, Bobby.
4: G'day, Tommy. How you doing, lad?
1: Yeah, good. It's tough following Adam Gilchrist, but

0: That's cool.
1: Kevin Hart. So he was in Sydney a few months ago for his comedy stand-up routine, and my wife and I were walking our dogs down in Barangaroo.
2: Mm-hmm. Yes.
1: So we did a first lap, and Kevin was walking towards us, and his bodyguard was on a bicycle with him. So I let him pass once, and the second time he came around, and I said to my wife, I said, hey, that's Kevin Hart. I'm going to ask him for a photo. As he's coming towards us, and I said, hey, Kevin. And he stops, and I said, mate, can I get a photo with you? He's holding his stomach. He says, mate, I'm sorry, I can't. I got to run back to the hotel. I need to do a really bad number two.
3: No.
1: And off goes Kevin, running down to his hotel to deliver his number two.
3: And I believe it.
2: You don't lie about that stuff.
3: No.
2: I mean, that's wild. If he is saying to everyone who asked
4: for fire, his cover.
2: You're like, how often does Kevin Hart dump?
3: He must have IBS or something.
2: Thank you, Bobby. That's wonderful. Who got lost?
3: Jerry, who'd you almost have a photo with?
5: Leonardo DiCaprio.
3: I would say
2: Leo is probably the white whale in terms of rare public sightings, even rarer photo opportunities. What happened, Jerry?
5: Back in 2012, I had a bit of an upset stomach. It was about 2 weeks out from my wedding, and I was trying to have like sessions with everybody, and I ended up in the Wallara Hotel, and I went into a cubicle because my stomach was at me, and when I came out, there was a guy with a blue suede hat on, and he was basically out there, and I just went, mate, you probably don't want to go in there. So anyway, he went in, and I had no idea who he was until I came out of the toilet. And I was surrounded by women saying, oh my God, was that Leonardo DiCaprio? And I went, wow. So I actually went outside the pub. One of your mates was having a smoke. And then Leonardo DiCaprio came outside, stood beside us.
3: So Leonardo DiCaprio smelled your poo.
5: Basically, yeah.
3: Wow.
5: So he was over for the Great Gatsby in 2012. And I think he was seeing a supermodel because she was beside him in the bar. But basically, when he came out, apparently he never came back for the premiere anyhow. I know why.
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3: Bye.
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7: I'm Amy Drew with a sports flush for Powercore, powering what matters to you, essential as. Essendon legend James Hird has declared he'd definitely be up for coaching the Bombers again if he was deemed the best man for the job. The 53-year-old saying he'd love to put his hand up against the best candidates in the process to replace Brad Scott. Former Power coach Ken Hinckley believes Hird's inclusion would be off-putting for other candidates, telling SEN it would rule him out of the race.
8: Yeah, absolutely. I don't think anyone would have the, you know, would be prepared to be in the race too deep unless you're in some ways involved with Essendon, I suppose, in their history.
7: In NRL, it's expected to be a soggy start for State of Origin tonight with showers over Sydney. Queensland will be seeking to win back-to-back series over New South Wales after claiming the 2025 Shield. And in tennis, Aussie Adam Walton has pulled off a major upset at the French Open, the wildcard defeating former world number one Daniil Medvedev in the first round. That's the latest in sport for Powercore, working in all conditions to keep your power connected, essential as.
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8: Your four-day forecast for the Manly mostly clear tonight. A slight chance of a shower, a chance of a thunderstorm with a low of 9 degrees. Tomorrow, patchy morning fog to start for a cloudy day. Slight chance of a shower and light winds throughout. Friday, chance of fog to start, a cloudy day, light winds 17 degrees. Saturday, shower to 17. Sunday, partly cloudy at 16. Around the Manly tomorrow, heading for a top of 19 degrees.
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0: Despacito. Oh, how good's that for your Wednesday evening across Australia? It is Fifi Fevernick.
1: Now, we're talking about festering sores or little infections that have blown up. Because I've been hospitalised with an infection and people lose their lives with infections. Fevy's getting around with the top of his finger. It's purple. It's got all kinds of colour of pus coming out of it. It started white, then gross. Yellow, then green, now
2: it's
1: brown.
2: Like a box of chocolate.
1: It is just licorice. The scariest infection, and I'm worried you're going to lose the top of your finger. But Amber.
3: Hi, how are you going?
1: Good, Amber. Is there a man in your life that just will not see a doctor?
3: So 2 years ago, we have lots of rabbits and bunnies around and kangaroos. My husband was on an e-scooter with my two boys. He hit a bunny hole in one of the nature strips, fell over, had a tiny little graze on his elbow. I told him to go to the doctors for 3 days, refused to. Ended up in emergency. They had to jump over the counter to stop him from falling. He ended up with necrotizing fasciitis, which is a skin bug eating bacteria.
1: Eat your flesh.
3: They had to debride all the way down to the bone from just under his wrist all the way down under his elbow, everything. Ended up in a coma for 3 nights, induced coma. And ended up with 9 operations later and a 3-month stint in hospital.
1: Wow. Oh, Amber, if that...
3: They didn't think he was going to make it. They go by 12 hours, not by 24 hours in ICU for him.
1: And that was a scratch. Got to get that checked.
2: Hey, Fiona, people are different. Bodies are different. They react different. They do.
1: That is a close call, and it doesn't hurt to go to the doctor.
2: And that was the best thing you did. Well done. To her husband.
1: Thank you for sharing that, Amber. Hi, Dean.
4: Fifi Fev. Oh, and Nick, sorry.
1: Good Dean.
5: Well delivered too, Dean.
1: It was near Cody Crop. Dean, what happened to your mate?
4: Well, he got bitten by a spider on his leg, and we're like, oh, bro, you should go get it checked out. He's like, nah, it'd be fine. It's all good. I'm good about it. And then it got really bad and he's like, sorry.
1: We're okay.
5: Yeah, we're all right.
4: Maybe I should get it checked out. And then by the time he got it checked out, it was too late and had to lose his leg.
2: Hey, Dino, I reckon I got bitten by a spider. That's what I reckon it is.
4: It was a necrosis. So he had tissue death.
1: Dean, that's a spider bite. Yeah, remember, I had a spider bite on my leg a few years ago, and we were putting a circle around it every day with a pen, and it kept spreading.
5: Well, the problem was every day. After the first day,
1: when
5: it crosses the circle,
2: off to the doctor. Because I went and visited old man Ange last night, just popped in to say good day to the old boy, because he's retired now. He's sitting in there watching a film. Movie on his recliner with the dog sitting on his lap, just really just loving life. And he is in some trouble. So Big Ange had a scratch very similar to the last caller, and he's got like elephant top. Mate, his leg is that big. It is swollen from a little scratch.
1: And did you say Dad go to the doctor?
2: He'd been to the doctor, had the outline. That's what reminded me. Had the big outline. He's on all the antibiotics, and he can't walk properly. I'm like, man, lucky I'm not like you.
1: You are. You're half him. That's the problem. You're not invincible.
2: Yeah.
1: Pat.
6: Hi, guys. How are you?
2: Patty.
1: Good. Pat, did you let something fester?
6: Yeah, look, just recently I couldn't go to the bathroom to do number twos.
5: Oh, no.
6: And I just left it. Then I was like, oh, yeah, I'll just take a laxative. It'll go. It'll pass. And then it got so bad that I had abdomen pain that I had to get rushed to emergency. And I ended up in hospital for a week on a drip. And then I copped a kidney infection.
2: Oof.
6: And it got that bad that it almost hit my pancreas. So, yes, Ben, definitely
1: happened?
6: Go and get yourself checked.
1: Why weren't you able to go? What was the actual initial problem?
6: We still don't know that actual answer.
1: How long had you left it?
6: Probably 5 days.
5: Whoa!
6: Yeah, wow. Yeah. And I was just bloated and nothing was working. And then I was taking laxative and nothing was working. And then, yeah, it was a trip to the hospital, 6 kilos down. So
2: that's a win.
5: They measured it like a baby. Yeah.
2: This is a real thing, this sepsis crap, isn't it?
5: Sepsis,
2: hey,
5: yes.
2: Mate, I mentioned Heath Scotland about his poker night the other night.
6: Sorry. Yeah.
2: She just sent me a message. She's obviously listened to the show. They've got a son named Riley. And he plays footy, and he just got a little graze from footy on the footy ground. He got cellulitis and sepsis and was in hospital all week. That's from a little scratch. Have a look at that.
1: See? That's what I mean.
2: This is what you're talking about.
1: Yes.
2: I'm like, this is why I sweat.
1: That is exactly what...
2: Mine is just a little bit of pus.
1: Infections seriously.
5: Why don't you tell him to squeeze the pus out?
2: Yeah. Well, you should have. Get it out early. Get the pus out early. Relax. Enjoy.
5: 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Junior footy game, scraped all up the side of my leg, real bad footy oval, and turned up to training. It was all green. And one of the trainers got a new boot cleaner out of a packet, you know, the bristly.
2: Oh, yeah.
5: And just went, scratched all the green stuff off.
2: And it's taken this long to get to your lip.
5: Oh, I do have a
0: thank
5: little
0: you for your calls.
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0: Been a beautiful day, get you through to your evening, to dinner time, to State of Origin very soon kicking off. How good is it? Fee, hopefully you'll stay awake for it tonight because you haven't
1: I
0: had much.
1: I definitely won't. Something kept me awake all night last night, relentless, didn't stop.
0: Let's find out what that is, boys, on the other side of this.
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0: evening. 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State of Origin, not too far away. It is Phoebe Fevenick.
1: I haven't had a lot of sleep.
2: Ooh, and, party animal, what have you been doing?
1: No, so how's this? Two things were happening. So we're staying at Mum's, the reno's happening at our place, and I've said this, it's like we're camping in the house. So yeah. Daisy and I are in bed together, which is standard anyway, but it's like she doesn't have all her toys, she doesn't have all her things, and she's getting a...
2: Out of whack.
1: She's out of whack, so she gets a little bit, you know, Mummy, don't leave, I don't want you to go to work. There's a bit of that going on.
2: Of course.
1: So last night, really had trouble getting her to sleep. She was like, Mummy, don't go, stay.
2: And when you say camping, I saw a picture of the girls jumping on the bed the other night, and it's like you're in a brotherhood and everyone just dumped the clothes. Like, you've got crap everywhere.
1: Oh, well, all the clothes.
2: Because you're living out of suitcases.
1: Well, all Mum's cupboards are full.
2: Yeah, full, of course.
1: So all our clothes are piled up on the floor. That's the pants, that's the tops, that's the underwear. Yeah.
3: Episode of Hoarder-ish, is it getting there?
1: No, it's tidy every day. But it's just... It's anyway, and so Daisy is just probably just missing her home, bit out of whack. So she's a little bit clingy at the moment, which is gorgeous, and I love that. And let's be honest, that's why I had kids. So
3: you're not helping that.
1: No. But anyway, so last night, a lot of trouble getting her to sleep. Finally got her to sleep, and I did promise her she could come to work today. And then guess what? Couldn't wake. She just wouldn't wake up. So.
2: You had a crack, though.
1: I promised her. She said, Mummy, but will you take me? I said, okay. Anyway, that was just to get her to sleep. When I was trying to actually wake her up, I was talking to
2: a zombie.
1: Yeah. It's like she was sleep talking. So sleep talking, I said, do you want to stay? Honey, I think you should stay sleeping. You look really tired. Yes. And then she put her head down.
3: Yeah.
1: So she said to me she wanted to stay asleep. But anyway, that was going on. Finally fell asleep. And then about 10:30, this started happening. And I went, what is that? What is going on? And it was and I walked out of the bedroom and I'm walking around trying to figure out what is this noise? And I couldn't get it. And I realized what it was. It was so far away from me because it was the smoke alarm in the hallway outside our bedroom door. Yeah, not that though. You know how some smoke alarms just do that every 30-second beep? No. It was beep, beep, beep, beep, beep. It was like there was smoke in the house, but there wasn't smoke in the house. And then I thought,
3: is it one of those detectors?
1: I don't know. Mum was up. She was going to bed. And she said to me, she said, while I was shutting the back door, it just went off. And then I went, okay, well, I'm going to. So I went and got a stool. And I got a broom because I've seen people do this. You get up and you just hit it.
3: Push the button.
1: Well, it's just the hallways are really high ceilings. It's an old house.
2: Yeah.
1: Built 1900. It's like really high. So I couldn't quite get it with the broom.
2: Old short arms.
1: And he thinks this is funny. Anyway, I'm trying to whack it. I'm about to fall off this chair anyway. And then Mum just went, oh, it'll be fine. Just put a pillow over your head. Like, you'll be able to go to sleep. So,
3: just suffocate yourself.
1: I then had to leave it. We couldn't fix it. And I've gone tried to go. I've had that all night outside my bedroom door.
2: You need someone with a little bit of heist in your house.
1: Oh, wow.
3: I was actually
1: lying in bed going, but what do you do? This is like midnight. Or like, this is kind of an emergency, but you can't get emergency plumbers or electricians. Like, who will you get? Who's the person who comes in the middle of the night to help with the smoke alarm that won't stop?
2: Did you do that with a tea towel?
3: You have a ladder?
1: No, I didn't do that.
2: That's what you get.
1: I didn't have a ladder at a stool.
2: You do that with a towel and it stops it. Because the wind blows it and it goes bang and it stops.
1: I just said how high it was. I couldn't get near it with a broom. How was I going to get near it with a towel?
3: Beach towel.
2: Why don't you grow something? Bit taller.
1: Grow? That's not funny.
3: Did you consider that?
2: Why don't you get one of the kids on your shoulders and
1: they were asleep.
2: Mate,
1: anyway,
2: I find this very funny.
1: I know you do.
2: It's bad for you, but hilarious.
1: They're very difficult.
2: I can picture you with your little legs and your little arm.
1: It's like that's war torture, just having an alarm going off all night.
3: But how does Daisy sleep through it all?
1: I don't know.
3: It's probably good for her.
1: Yeah. Well, you know, kids can sleep through anything. Yeah. That.
2: Are you a POW at the moment in your own house?
1: Yeah, I feel like it.
2: Prisoner of war.
1: So can you make this fun? Can you make this lighter? Can this be easier?
2: It can't be easier.
1: Why?
2: Because you had an alarm going off. Just, I would have been throwing things. I would have smashed it.
3: Yeah.
2: I literally would have thrown something, broken it off.
1: Oh,
2: well, and
1: now
2: then
1: I know
2: done.
1: Who to call. If that happens again tonight, I'll be calling you.
2: Yeah. Call 1310 Fev and I'll be there.
4: 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Fifi, Fev and Nick for happy hour. Fifi, Fev and Nick.
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21: Mark. We got those free tickets to see BTS live. You and three friends could be checking out the boys live on their Arirang World Tour. We're going to chat to a guy who has opened up for Luke Combs not once but twice in Australia. Lane Pittman is going to join us and off campus. It's all anyone's watching right now. The lead superstar actor has opened up about her age gap relationship on screen. I'll tell you all after 7 o'clock.
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0: Been a massive Wednesday. We're pumped because State of Origin not too far away, boys. Let's go straight for a couple of beers, then onto the couch to watch it. But up next, before we do that, don't bring down the mood too much, Fev, but there is a sad update.
2: Yeah, it's tough to bring down the mood when Origin's about to kick off. But Fiona, you are so passionate about something. We had a petition on the show to bring this certain thing that you love back, but I've got some sad news.
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0: see you at the show.
1: Yeah, we can. Not wait to see you at the show. It's going to be massive. The wait is over, Army. Producer K-Dot, do you consider yourself Army?
2: I do not, but I would be very, very intrigued and very keen to go see a BTS show because the spectacle be incredible.
1: Stadium shows,
2: yeah,
1: dude.
2: Massive.
1: Stadium shows, BTS World Tour, Arirang in Australia. It is Feb 2027. 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These boys, they mean a lot, right?
3: Honestly, they got my friend group together. We met in high school. Obviously, we're not in high school anymore. We're all 25 this year. They honestly give us a reason to speak to each other. We come together, we listen to music, we put on our best outfits, we complain, we fangirl. Yeah. Sobbing.
1: Yeah, I'm emotional.
3: Yeah.
1: I love it, though. I love it. Like, it's the reason that, like, you guys are still kind of coming together and being friends. I have a few friends who I go to, like, some gigs with, and I don't see them for 3 years in between, but then we all come back together, and it's a nice thing, right?
3: Yeah, well, I'm in Melbourne, and they're in New Zealand, so it's the nicest thing.
1: That's so cool. So if you won this, it'd be you and three friends going to the concert, so I really hope it's you, okay?
3: Thank you so much. I really appreciate the call.
1: No problem at all. I mean, I really hope it's anyone who's registered. This is record registrations for a competition for us, isn't it?
2: This has blown my mind, the amount of registrations we've had for this. But we do have to give them away to someone.
1: That's right.
2: And if you want to be that person, where do we go, Nick?
1: Thehottyhits.com.au. Now that we give the first tickets away tomorrow night. So we've got 1-4 for Sydney and then another 4 for Melbourne.
2: Right.
1: Might be Melbourne tomorrow or Sydney the next. I can't remember. Anyway, just get to thehottyhits.com.au, dude. 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And we are back to the Hot Hits in a tick.
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0: Gracie Abrams hit the wall on the hot hits with Nick and Laura and the music that matters right now. Hey, Loz is away tonight, but she's doing the Carrie and Tommy show. If you want to catch her all week 3 till 6 p.m. doing Drab, producer K-Dot is in with me.
1: Yeah.
0: You would have been very proud of me today. I went to the osteopath.
1: Oh, yes.
0: So Lauren and I now have a shared osteopath.
1: Yep.
0: We call him Osteo Kathy, even though his real name is Max. He's a miracle worker. Every time we walk out of there, we feel $1 million. But today I was so tight.
1: Yep.
0: I was so locked up, rigid, he said. That he went, I'm tempted to do some dry needling on you.
1: Oh my God.
0: And he said, have you had dry needling done? I went, yeah, of course. But not had dry needling done. Never heard of it.
1: Yeah.
0: So anyway, he goes, I'm just going to, they're thinner than a hair, these needles. I'm just going to stick a few in you. He goes, I'm going to stick 3 sort of above your glute and then like 2 on your hamstring.
1: Okay. So upper leg.
0: Upper leg.
1: Yeah.
0: I had to pull my pants down for it. It was the whole thing.
1: Yeah, right.
0: So he sticks not, he didn't stick 3. He stuck about 5 in the top and about 3 in the bottom.
1: Yeah.
0: And he goes, you'll hardly feel a thing for most of them. And then he's so cute because he starts like adding how much it's going to hurt after he's already told me it's not going to hurt a bit.
1: Right.
0: So he goes, you won't even feel a thing, won't even feel a thing. And then he gets the one that he knows is going to hurt. And he goes, this might feel a little bit weird. And he puts it in and it's like my entire ass cheek just like convulses. Bro, he really eased me into it. But dry needling, man.
1: Oh, wait for tomorrow. That's when you'll feel it.
0: Oh, yes.
1: Yeah, you'll
0: be
1: sore.
0: Well, he's like, it's either my elbow
1: yep.
0: or it's the needles. And I'm like, yeah, good point. I'll take the needles. Thank you.
1: Dry needling. I cannot speak highly enough of it.
0: Where have you had it done?
1: On my shoulder.
0: Oh, that's what he says he wants to do next time.
1: Yeah.
0: Because he grabbed my shoulders. It's all sounding very sensual.
1: I was going to say.
0: He's an incredible professional.
1: Yeah.
0: He grabbed my shoulders. He goes, yeah, we're going to get some needles in there next time. I'm like, okay.
1: You'll feel it everywhere.
0: Jesus.
1: Yeah, very good. I'm starting to make this sound creepier than what it is. It is genuinely very, very
0: You'll
1: good.
0: You'll feel it everywhere. What is this?
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8: Not many superstars can say they've come to Australia for the first time and immediately headlined the Sydney Opera House, but our next guest absolutely can. K1's going to join us in a tick. One of R&B's greatest new voices. You're going to love her. In the meantime, speaking of music, Spotify CEO Daniel Ek has come out and said that he reckons that we should stop calling AI music slop. I personally refuse to do so.
9: Yes, I will also be on that bandwagon.
8: Not doing
9: refusing
8: it.
9: To do so.
8: Not doing it. That said, there is one song that has been so everywhere the last couple of weeks on TikTok, and it's actually kind of good. And a lot of people don't realise it's AI, but I played it for you a minute ago, and what did you say, 8 seconds in?
9: Literally, it is the most AI-sounding song I've ever heard. It almost has an AI watermark. That's literally how AI it is.
8: Giving you the Puerto Rico song. First

0: Parental discretion is advised for the following segment.
1: And now it's time for Bailey's Corner.
0: Yes, on the Hot Hits with Nick and Lauren. Loz isn't here. Producer K-Dot is here. And so is Bailey, who is our digital and social media producer.
2: How long do I have today?
0: As long as you want.
2: Okay.
0: He is here with a bunch of tidbits, facts, yes, gripes, free product promotions that randomly send him free things.
2: Very random, and I did not ask for them. But I was going to say that today will be another attempt to get some free stuff from
0: So we need to explain this to people. Last week on the show, you mentioned and I'm not going to say their name because they'll hear it again.
2: Yes.
0: You mentioned a brand of microphone, and what happened at 8:30 the next morning?
2: I received an email from them asking if I want one for free.
0: Exactly.
2: And I love
3: feel
2: it.
3: Like if they've given you microphones, you have to say the name of that.
0: Insta360. Good people.
2: I love a camera as well.
3: Oh my God.
0: Hit us with this week's corner. What
2: excited.
0: You got?
2: You asked me to talk about brands.
0: Did
2: yesterday.
0: I?
2: Yeah, you
3: just yes, different types of different chip types brands. Of
2: chips brands.
3: The Cheezels.
2: And I did some research because I was looking at this before about monopolies kind of and how different, like Coca-Cola owns so many companies and you didn't realize.
3: Yeah.
2: I've got a list here. Coca-Cola owns Sprite, of course, Fanta, Powerade, Mount Franklin, Pump, the water bottles, Kirk's, Monster Energy drinks, and like the Cascade mixes like lemon lime bitters and stuff.
0: Yeah, Kirk's is a surprise to me because that's always felt to me like family Australian brand.
2: They had McDonald's, remember that?
0: Oh, that makes so much sense.
3: But don't they brand Kirk's as like an Australian
0: Australian-made.
3: Wow.
2: But it's Coca-Cola.
3: Wow.
2: PepsiCo own Pepsi, Gatorade, Doritos, Smith's, Twisties, Red Rock Deli, Grain Waves, Cicada, and Sunbite.
3: Oh, I love Grain
0: Waves. Kind of a goated list, dude.
3: Yeah, that is goated.
2: Just wait till I get to the next one. Nestle. I don't like Nestle. They didn't give me the job that I was hiring for, and I got this job. Actually, I do like them.
0: Okay. Yeah, we like them.
2: We like them because I got this job. They own Milo, Kit Kat, Allen's, Nescafe, of course, Maggie Noodles, Uncle Toby's, Purina, and Fancy Feast.
0: They own Fancy Feast.
2: They own the competitors, Purina and Fancy Feast.
0: Oh my God!
2: Yeah.
0: What do they call that? Do they call that just monopolization, or do they call that like flanker product?
2: I think one's supposed to be like the cheaper brand.
0: You feel like you're you have a decision. Feeding your dog or cat something better, but you're actually not really.
3: Wow, that's very interesting.
2: Mars also owns. Mars is different. Mars owns Snickers.
3: Yes.
2: M&M's, Maltesers, Extra Gum, Pedigree, which is the dog food, Whiskers, which is the cat food.
0: Wow.
2: And Master Foods.
0: See, this
3: they
0: is
3: own Master they Foods. Own wow.
0: You know what's the craziest fact about this stuff to me is the beer thing. The fact that two companies own every beer on tap in Australia.
3: Is it Asahi and...
0: Asahi and Lion Nathan.
3: That's right.
0: Own
2: Asahi.
0: Every bit of beer. And good for them.
2: Yeah. And this is just a weird one. I don't know this brand. Unilever. They own Dove, Rexona, Lings, and like Vaseline. Mm-hmm. But then they also own Ben & Jerry's.
0: Wow. Yes, they did. And I believe there is a big dispute between Ben & Jerry's and Unilever over some certain political issues.
2: Yeah.
0: Now, may I warn you, it's already been 3.5 minutes, which is the average break time.
2: Okay, I'm going
0: quick
2: with these next ones.
3: Yeah, rapid fire.
2: So shout out to Ferrari if they want to give me a free trial. they have their first electric vehicle.
0: They
2: do, yeah, the first electric one.
0: That felt like a brand that was never going to do it.
3: I saw it was blue.
2: Yeah, it was blue, yeah. I don't care about it though. I don't drive. I don't have my license. I want to give a shout out to Kane Parsons for his new movie, The Backrooms, which is like this internet horror movie. It was originally his YouTube series. He was making all these YouTube videos, and it's an A24 movie. He's like 20 years old, and it's the youngest person to ever make an A24 movie.
0: Wow!
2: And he's directing the whole thing, and I really hope it's going to be.
0: This is the music from the trailer.
3: Can I just ask a question about A24? So A24 was they're a production house, is that right? So they have kind of blown up in the last like 12 to 18 months. Have they always produced this many films, or is it just because they're producing bigger?
2: They're producing more, but the thing is, they don't produce with a lot of budget. They're usually smaller budgets, so it's easier to be profitable.
3: Gotcha.
2: This movie is estimated to make like hundreds of millions of dollars.
3: Wow.
2: But it was only like a couple million, like 10 million to make.
0: That's so cool. Yeah. Good for them. Only Australians that have ever made a movie with A24.
2: Raka Raka.
0: The Raka Raka.
2: Yeah,
0: who have, a portrait in the Archibald Prize.
3: Oh, sit on them.
2: Wow. I got their box set from A24. It's got the hand in it. I'm not allowed to put it up because Hilda's scared of it.
3: Yeah.
0: I don't blame her.
2: This is another little random fact about Guy Fieri. there's this theory that he doesn't actually eat food in his shows, because there's no shot of him actually swallowing the food. You know Guy Fieri, the one with the hair?
3: Yeah, yeah, yeah. Always wears the flame shirts.
2: Yeah, he always puts the food up to his mouth and it cuts, and then every time the fork comes down, there's nothing on it. Like, it doesn't look like he's eaten.
3: Wow.
0: Does he have a big esophagus?
2: Yeah. Oh, maybe. I don't know.
0: Possible.
2: Maybe. And then the last thing, I don't know if we're allowed to say talk about this, but there's this random thing on the internet that says if you eat like 30 plus bananas, the next day you get high because of the extreme amount of potassium in the bananas. And I'm not recommending to do this.
3: Yeah, thank you. Thank you. That's what we needed. That's what I was waiting for. Yes.
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0: warned you, Australia. 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We are back with a State of Origin showdown next.
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5: Three songs in a row that all have something in common. We could not go past one of the biggest sporting events on the calendar, which is happening tonight. And I know it's mainly an NRL thing. And if you're in an AFL kind of part of the world, then maybe it's not as important. But I think it's important. State of Origin.
6: It is big.
5: Mate versus mate.
6: State versus state.
5: That's right. That's yeah. K-Dot, by the way. Lauren's not here. But we are going to honour Lauren in the three-for-all tonight because we're going to play 3 songs by artists from New South Wales and Queensland. And then we were like, but they're the teams in the State of Origin. What do we do with the other one? And then we thought Lauren's from Victoria, so we'll play a Victorian in the show as well.
6: I thought you meant that we were going to honour Lauren because of something that she said last year for State of Origin.
5: Oh, you mean like, I don't know, maybe like this little puppy? Just a little cheek question.
7: This could be really stupid. Is the New South Wales team, even if they play for other teams like Storm or something, do they play for New South Wales in State of Origin?
5: State, just think about the name of the contest.
7: Yes, I know.
5: State of Origin.
7: Oh.
5: That's my girl.
6: I love how it went so fast from yes, I know.
5: Yes,
6: to,
5: I know.
6: Oh, okay. I don't know.
5: That's every conversation we have. And to be fair, it goes either way.
6: Yeah, it
5: goes
6: either way.
5: So I reckon we start in Queensland. We start with one of its finest citizens.
6: Yeah.
5: Actually featuring a Victorian, which makes this like almost Victorian bias, but they're not in the State of Origin. So should we just play the song?
6: Yeah, let's do it.
5: Fisher, Faber, Queensland represented on the Hot Hits State of Origin.

0: 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It's the Hot Hits 3 for All.
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0: this song by them. It should have been bigger. Their version of Len Still My Sunshine.
1: Oh, it is too.
0: Good. Yeah. Mash and Kutcher's version.
1: I love that. Wow.
0: And it's been quite a story for Mash and Kutcher. Matt's been through a lot, beaten cancer over the last few years, wow. So now it's coming back with some of the biggest moments of his career.
1: What a guy.
0: Very impressive. That boy, because there's only one of them now, on the show tomorrow night. 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
17: Your four-day forecast for the Mallee, mostly clear tonight. A slight chance of a shower, a chance of a thunderstorm with a low of 9 degrees. Tomorrow, patchy morning fog to start for a cloudy day. Slight chance of a shower and light winds throughout. Friday, chance of fog to start, a cloudy day, light winds 17 degrees. Saturday, shower to 17. Sunday, partly cloudy at 16. Around the Mallee tomorrow, heading for a top of 19 degrees.
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7: Your four-day forecast for the Mallee, mostly clear tonight. A slight chance of a shower, a chance of a thunderstorm with a low of 9 degrees. Tomorrow, patchy morning fog to start for a cloudy day. Slight chance of a shower and light winds throughout. Friday, chance of fog to start, a cloudy day, light winds 17 degrees. Saturday, shower to 17. Sunday, partly cloudy 16. Around the Mallee tomorrow, heading for a top of 19 degrees.
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13: Your 4-day forecast for the Mallee. Patchy fog this morning for a cloudy day today. A slight chance of a shower and light winds. Tomorrow, chance of fog to start. Again, cloudy, light winds and a top of 17 degrees. Saturday, partly cloudy, high chance of showers, most likely afternoon and evening, 17. Sunday, partly cloudy and 16 degrees. Today, across the Mallee, heading for a top of 19.
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0: A slight chance of a shower and light winds. Tomorrow, chance of fog to start again. Cloudy, light winds and a top of 17 degrees. Saturday, partly cloudy, high chance of showers, most likely afternoon and evening, 17. Sunday, partly cloudy and 16 degrees. Today, across the Mallee, heading for a top of 19.
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let's get the party started. 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This ain't Gucci, this is Prada, darling. 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
17: 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Fee, hopefully you'll stay awake for it tonight because you haven't had much.
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0: 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Across Australia, it is your Wednesday evening. Hope you had a beautiful day. Getting you through to your evening. State of Origin, not too far away. It is Phoebe Fevenick.
1: I haven't had a lot of sleep.
2: Party animal, what have you been doing?
1: No, so how's this? Two things were happening. So we're staying at Mum's, the reno's happening at our place, and I've said this, it's like we're camping in the house. So yeah. Daisy and I are in bed together, which is standard anyway, but it's like she doesn't have all her toys, she doesn't have all her things, and she's getting she's out of whack. So she gets a little bit, Mummy, don't leave, I don't want you to go to work. There's a bit of that going on.
2: Of course.
1: So last night, really had trouble getting her to sleep. She was like, Mummy, don't go, stay.
2: And when you say camping, I saw a picture of the girls jumping on the bed the other night, and it's like you're in a brotherhood and everyone just dumped the clothes. Like, you've got crap everywhere.
1: Oh, well, all the clothes.
2: Because you're living out of suitcases.
1: Well, all Mum's cupboards are full.
2: Yeah, full, of course.
1: So all our clothes are piled up on the floor. That's the tops, that's the underwear. Yeah.
3: Episode of Hoarder-ish, is it getting there?
1: It's tidy every day, but it's just... It's anyway, and so Daisy is just probably just missing her home, a bit out of whack. So she's a little bit clingy at the moment, which is gorgeous, and I love that. And let's be honest, that's why I had kids. So
3: you're not helping that.
1: No. But anyway, so last night, a lot of trouble getting her to sleep. Finally got her to sleep, and I did promise her she could come to work today. And then guess what? Couldn't wake. She just wouldn't wake up. So.
2: I
1: promised her. She said, Mummy, but will you take me? I said, okay. Anyway, that was just to get her to sleep. When I was trying to actually wake her up, I was talking to
2: a zombie.
1: It's like she was sleep talking. So sleep talking, I said, do you want to honey, I think you should stay sleeping. You look really tired. Yes. And then she put her head down.
3: Yeah.
1: So she said to me she wanted to stay asleep. But anyway, that was going on. Finally fell asleep. And then about 10:30, this started happening. And I went, what is that? What is going on? And it was and I walked out of the bedroom and I'm walking around trying to figure out what is this noise? And I couldn't get it. And I realized what it was. It was so far away from me because it was the smoke alarm in the hallway outside our bedroom door. Yeah, not that though. You know how some smoke alarms just do that every 30-second beep? No. It was beep, beep, beep, beep, beep. It was like there was smoke in the house, but there wasn't smoke in the house. And then I thought, I'm going to have to...
3: Is it one of those detectors?
1: I don't know. Mum was up. She was going to bed. And she said to me, she said, while I was shutting the back door, it just went off. And then I went, okay, well, I'm going to... So I went and got a stool and I got a broom because I've seen people do this. You get up and you just hit it.
3: Push the button.
1: Well, it's just the hallways are really high ceilings. It's an old house, built 1900. It's like really high. So I couldn't quite get it with the broom.
2: Old short arms.
1: And
3: this
1: is funny. Anyway, I'm trying to whack it. I'm about to fall off this chair anyway. And then Mum just went, oh, it'll be fine. Just put a pillow over your head. Like, you'll be able to go to sleep.
3: So just suffocate yourself.
1: I then had to leave it. We couldn't fix it. And I've gone to try to go. I've had that all night outside my bedroom door.
2: You need someone with a little bit of heist in your house.
1: Oh, wow.
3: I was actually
1: lying in bed going, but what do you do? This is like midnight. Or like, this is kind of an emergency, but you can't get emergency plumbers or electricians. Like, who will you get? Who's the person who comes in the middle of the night to help with the smoke alarm that won't stop?
2: Did you do that with a tea towel?
3: You have a ladder?
1: No, I didn't do that.
2: That's what you get.
1: I didn't have a ladder at a stool.
2: You do that with a towel and it stops it because the wind blows it and it goes bang and it stops.
1: I just said how high it was. I couldn't get near it with a broom. How was I going to get near it with a towel?
3: Beach towel.
2: Why don't you grow something? Get a bit taller.
1: Grow? That's not funny.
3: Did you consider that?
2: Why don't you get one of the kids on your shoulders and
1: they were asleep.
2: Mate,
1: anyway,
2: I find this very funny.
1: I know you do.
2: It's bad for you, but hilarious.
1: They're very difficult.
2: I can picture you with your little legs and your little arm.
1: It's like that's war torture, just having an alarm going off all night.
3: But how does Daisy sleep through it all?
1: I don't know.
3: And it's probably good for her.
1: Yeah. Well, you know, kids can sleep through anything. Yeah.
2: Are you a POW at the moment in your own house?
1: Yeah, I feel like it.
2: Prisoner of war.
1: So can you make this fun? Can you make this lighter? Can this be easier?
2: It can't be easier.
1: Why?
2: because you had an alarm going off. Just I would have been throwing things. I would have smashed it.
3: Yeah.
2: I literally would have thrown something, broken it off.
1: Oh,
2: and
1: now
2: then
1: I know
2: done.
1: Who to call. If that happens again tonight, I'll be calling you.
2: Yeah, call 1310 Fev and I'll be there.
4: 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Fifi, Fev and Nick's happy hour. 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
0: Been a massive Wednesday. We're pumped because State of Origin not too far away, boys. Let's go straight for a couple of beers, then onto the couch to watch it. But up next, before we do that, don't bring down the mood too much, Fev, but there is a sad up next.
2: Yeah, it's tough to bring down the mood when Origin's about to kick off. But Fiona, you are so passionate about something. We had a petition on the show to bring this certain thing that you love back, but I've got some sad
1: news. What?
0: Let's hear what it is after this.
2: Very sad.
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0: you up and about, Fee, or?
1: How you feel? She's good, but she's going to cry.
2: Oh, no.
1: She's crying. Oh, I shouldn't laugh. I'm so sorry. It's gone. Hey, it's gone.
0: Well, you are wrapped.
1: What have you got? We're on air. How are you feeling?
3: It just makes no sense, does it?
1: I think the bit at the end, revenue goals, just not enough people.
3: Disappointed.
1: Well, I just
2: just taking it out before winter, though.
1: Well, I just want to ask, I just want to say to you, and this is what probably we had the CEO back on saying, now, since our campaign, how often have you gone to the pancake?
3: Heaps. In fact, I went in recently and the manager there said, get your usual, Miss Box. Yes. The raspberry and rhubarb mascarpone delight that's now off the menu. Well, that's disappointing.
1: It's been discontinued.
3: Thank you for sharing that news.
1: You're welcome. News. 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
7: Your 4-day forecast for the Mallee. Patchy fog this morning for a cloudy day today. A slight chance of a shower and light winds. Tomorrow, chance of fog to start again. Cloudy, light winds and a top of 17 degrees. Saturday, partly cloudy, high chance of showers, most likely afternoon and evening, 17. Sunday, partly cloudy and 16 degrees. Today, across the Mallee, heading for a top of 19.
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1: The best bits.
2: It's Carrie and Tommy. We got Loz Barry filling in. Coming up next, we're going to put someone on the standby list to go and see Harry Styles in London.
3: Oof. That is exciting. But right now, on 131060, we're asking, who did you almost get a photo with?
4: Yeah.
3: Because I was in an Uber last night with Gilly, and just as he got out, he was in the back seat, just as he got out, the Uber driver turned around and saw the back of his head, and he went, Gilly! And then told me how that's his favourite cricketer ever and how much he loved him and how he'll never forget this day where he didn't get a photo with Adam Gilchrist.
4: I have two questions.
3: Yes.
4: Was the Uber driver... phone calls with the family and stuff?
3: He was not. Oh. No, the whole family didn't get to hear about it.
4: Okay.
3: No. And but also, they had a fair few... We were all interacting with each other.
4: Yeah.
3: And that's why I was kind of shocked, because we were talking about his car for a bit. It was quite a nice
4: car.
3: How
4: long?
3: Like 15, 20 minutes or something. Like
2: maybe he was too nervous.
4: And yeah.
2: He was like, I'll wait for the end when he gets out.
3: No, because I even asked him afterwards. I said, bro, I thought you'd seen him. I said, I was even calling him Gilly. And he goes, no. If I'd seen, no way. He goes, I will never live this down. I will never live this down.
4: Oh, no.
3: G'day, Eric.
5: Hello?
3: Hello?
5: Hello.
3: Hello.
5: Oh, I've got through.
4: Yeah.
3: Hey, g'day, Eric. who did you almost have a photo with?
5: I almost had a photo with an Uber driver last night.
4: Is it Gilly?
3: Oh, my God.
2: Is this Eric Gilchurch?
5: Tommy.
3: Gilly.
5: Tommy, messages have come through to me that there's an Uber driver in Melbourne that is the biggest distributor of tequila in Australia. And that was that boat last night. And I've missed an opportunity. He
3: would
5: always come back out of my hotel to have a photo with an Uber driver. No dramas.
4: We need to find him.
3: Gilly, I've never seen you be anything but absolutely wonderful with the people around you. And that's why I thought, I can't call you and tell you to come down from your hotel, just because this unobservant, to be honest, Uber driver has not noticed the presence of greatness in his back seat.
5: It was a beautiful car that we were in, wasn't it?
3: It was. Hey, why have you given yourself the pseudonym Eric?
5: Oh, Eric. Well, we wanted to surprise you.
4: Yeah, nice.
5: Adam, but Eric's my other nickname that came to me from a time when I was a newbie in the Australian team, and I was walking around a festival ground in England with Steve Waugh and Glenn McGrath, and a young kid ran up to those two, looked at him, oh, Steve Waugh, can I have your autograph? Got the little program out that had the little picture of the players in it. Glenn McGrath, you're a legend. And he looked at me, thumbed through his little book, couldn't find a photo. He said, oh, are you Eric Gilchurch? So those close to me call me Eric or Churchy. But, so that's where it's rolling. But, hey, thanks for last night, mate. You were bloody awesome.
3: It was wonderful, Gilly. As I said to you, I will take any chance I can to drink lots of your delicious tequila with you.
5: Sorry, mate.
3: I said El Aquero is a stunning drop, and I'll drink as much as I can responsibly at any occasion.
5: Excellent.
3: Find this Uber driver, I mean, Gilly, you've done enough. You're being lovely and saying, like, you'd have a photo. You do enough.
5: Well, I'm actually seated in an Uber right as we speak.
4: Does he know it's you?
5: Yeah, he's from Hyderabad, yes. He's from the town of Hyderabad, where I did play in the IPL in Hyderabad, so it's quite a good supporter, but I just offered him a photo and he said, no, thanks. Anyway, we roll on.
3: Thank you, Gilly. Let's go to... I can't believe we didn't finish with
4: I
3: Gilly.
4: Know.
3: Have we started with Gilly and now we've got to go to Bobby?
6: He was pretty busy. He
4: okay.
6: Had to go.
4: Oh, yeah.
3: Okay,
4: he's
3: sure.
4: Unless this is the Uber driver.
3: G'day, Bobby.
7: G'day, Tommy. How you doing, lad?
3: Yeah, good. It's tough following Adam Gilchrist, but who do you almost have a photo with, Bobby?
7: Mate, so Kevin Hart.
4: Kevin Hart!
3: That's cool.
7: Kevin Hart. So he was in Sydney a few months ago for his comedy stand-up routine, and my wife and I were walking our dogs down in Barangaroo.
3: Mm-hmm. Yes.
7: So we did a first lap, and Kevin was walking towards us, and his bodyguard was on a bicycle with him, so I let him pass once, and the second time he came around, and I said to my wife, I said, hey, that's Kevin Hart. I'm going to ask him for a photo. As he's coming towards us, and I said, hey, Kevin. And he stops, and I said, mate, can I get a photo with you? is holding his stomach. He goes, mate, I'm sorry, I can't. I've got to run back to the hotel. I need to do a broody bat number two.
4: No.
7: And off goes Kevin running down to his hotel to deliver his number two.
4: And I believe it.
3: You don't lie about that stuff.
4: Nah.
3: I mean, that's wild. If he is saying to everyone who
2: asks,
3: you're like, how often does Kevin Hart dump?
4: He must have IBS or something.
3: Thank you, Bobby. That's wonderful. Who got lost?
4: Jerry, who'd you almost have a photo with?
1: Leonardo DiCaprio.
4: I would say
3: Leo is probably the white whale in terms of rare public sightings, even rarer photo opportunities. What happened, Jerry?
1: Back in 2012, I had a bit of an upset stomach. It was about 2 weeks out from my wedding, and I was trying to have like sessions with everybody, and I ended up in the Wallara Hotel, and I went into a cubicle because my stomach was at me, and when I came out, there was a guy with a blue suede hat on, and he was basically out there, and I just went, mate, you probably don't want to go in there. So anyway, he went in, and I had no idea who he was until I came out of the toilet. And I was surrounded by women saying, oh my God, was that Leonardo DiCaprio? And I went, wow. So I actually went outside the pub. One of my mates was having a smoke. And then Leonardo DiCaprio came outside, stood beside us. So
4: Leonardo DiCaprio smelled your poo.
1: Basically, yeah.
4: Wow.
1: So he was over for The Great Gatsby in 2012. And I think he was seeing a supermodel because she was beside him in the bar. But basically... When he came out, apparently he never came back for the premiere anyhow. I know why.
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1: It's Carrie Bickmore and Tommy Little. We got Loz Barry in the sub. And when the kids are hungry, grab Indomie, Australia's favourite instant noodles, packed with bold flavour and ready in minutes. 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
2: Now, Tommy, I think you saw this video, the same one that I saw. It was so sweet. I mean, we all know the DJ Diplo. World famous, incredible, done gigs everywhere.
3: Right? I would say probably from an outsider's eyes, the coolest life in the world.
2: Yeah.
3: Of all the people I follow on Instagram, I'm like, he's got the life I would like to have.
2: Yep. Yeah. And he's done, you know, and we would have played everywhere. I don't know in front of me. I assume he's done Tomorrowland. I assume he's done Coachella.
3: His big thing that I follow every year is how many gigs he does at Burning Man.
2: Yeah.
3: Yes. And he got stuck at Burning Man. You know that year, a few years ago, he got stuck there.
2: The mud year?
3: Yes, the mud year. Yeah. And he got Chris Rock out of there when they hitchhiked out together. Anyway.
2: What a life.
3: Yeah. And he also has run clubs and stuff. He's real both ends of the spectrum type thing.
2: He's got it together.
3: There was that cruise he did where he DJed on a boat to see the Northern Lights, and it was like basically hang out with Diplo while he plays sick music, watch the Northern Lights, and then do yoga. And I was like, man, as I get older, these are the things I want to do. I mean, there's definitely psychedelics involved, but
1: sure.
2: Possibly, responsibly, of course.
3: Yes, I don't know if that's how it's going.
1: You see the law in some parts of the world.
3: It's legally.
2: Yes.
1: National borders.
2: Well, now, Diplo has DJed at, I would say, probably the most important gig of his whole career, right? Over the weekend, he shared this clip on TikTok showing him performing a set for his son, Pace, and his classmates following his six-year-old son's kindergarten graduation.
3: They got Diplo at the kinder.
2: Like, how cool. Do we have some audio of it?
4: You ready to get crazy?
3: There's kids dancing everywhere.
2: They're just
3: so
2: losing
3: cool.
2: their minds.
3: You know who I feel for?
2: Who?
3: Trevor. Trevor is the dad of another kid there.
1: 100%.
3: Who's played a couple of songs on acoustic guitar, and he was ready to perform for those kids.
1: Yeah.
3: And they went, Trev, we're just going to have to put the guitar down. Diplo, we thought he was busy, but he's going to jump in. And poor Trevor's little shoulders shrunk down. And his son went, Dad, are you still playing at the graduation? And he went, No. I'm not.
2: Even worse for Gary, who brought his clown suit with him to the kindergarten thing.
3: I know, he's trying to do balloon animals while Diplo's spinning tracks.
2: I know. Like, that would just be the coolest. Like, imagine if your dad was Diplo, first of all.
3: I know.
2: And then he goes and does that at your kindergarten graduation. It's probably going to become a tradition. He'll do it at all the other graduations too.
3: God.
2: So I want to know, what on 131060, what is the coolest thing your dad ever did for you that all the other kids just went, you know what? That is awesome.
3: This is how different my dad and Diplo are.
2: Go.
3: The coolest thing my dad ever did for me, I still remember it. Me and my mate had made a bike, a BMX jump out the front of our house, and it was just an old wooden door on a couple of like cinder block bricks, and we were jumping off it, and a neighbour came out and he went, that's not safe. And we went, that's fine. And he went, I'm going to tell your father, and went and got my dad. My dad came out and looked at it and he goes, I'm an engineer. And that looks pretty good to me. Kids keep riding. Aww. And I remember that. That's the coolest thing my dad ever did for me.
2: That is cool. Yeah.
3: But he's not Diplo.
2: No one is, you know. But it's like when you see on TikTok.
3: Well, Diplo is.
2: Diplo.
3: We've just actually played the example.
2: Yes. But you know when you see, like, dads make their kids roller coasters in the backyard and stuff?
3: Yeah.
2: I'm like, what the hell was my dad doing?
3: What was he doing?
2: A lot.
3: 131060. What's the coolest thing your dad ever did for you? Give us a call.
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11: Your 4-day forecast for the Mallee. Patchy fog this morning for a cloudy day today. A slight chance of a shower and light winds. Tomorrow, chance of fog to start again. Cloudy, light winds and a top of 17 degrees. Saturday, partly cloudy, high chance of showers, most likely afternoon and evening, 17. Sunday, partly cloudy and 16 degrees. Today, across the Mallee, heading for a top of 19.
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0: Carrie Bickmore
13: and Tommy Little.
0: This is Carrie and Tommy.
14: Yeah, that is where you're at for your Wednesday arvo. We got Loz Barry in for Bickmore the Savo.
15: Yes, and the what'd you call him? The Mouth of the South is the common nickname that goes around. Mm-hmm. Is our...
14: The Electric Englishman?
15: The Electric Englishman. The British Bolt. The man that is Kieran Simpson, the executive producer of this show.
16: Content manager. Sam is the executive producer.
15: Sorry, but you're here to manage some content in person.
16: I am. Tonight's a big night. Probably going to get yourself some frothies.
15: Mate versus mate.
16: In front of the television.
15: Yes.
16: Yeah. And watch game one of State of Origin.
15: Yep.
16: Now, on this show, we have a lot of correspondents, you know? They're all around the world. We have some English ones, American ones. They're everywhere.
15: Yep.
16: For State of Origin,
15: eyes and ears everywhere.
16: Yeah. I thought for State of Origin, maybe you could get Jonathan Thurston. Maybe we'd get Billy Slater.
15: I know
16: where
15: this is
16: going. Went straight to the top.
15: The biggest
16: State of Origin correspondents in the world.
15: Can I guess?
16: Yes.
15: Is it Colin from Big Brother?
16: Yes!
17: Yo, Colin here. Just wanted to say, shout out New South Wales tonight, you know? The coach is probably as competent as a four-year-old driving a school bus. But you know what, lad? It's not about the coach in the box. It's about the players on the field and their big blue hearts. Come on, New South Wales. Queensland, bro. Queensland, big time, bro. All me and my homies hate toads, bro. Every single day of the month, bro. If you ain't a cockroach, go speak to some other bloke, bro. Remember, if Trellavision was on your television tonight, there'd be an execution out of all Maroons, bro. I'm telling you, he'd pick up the whole team and drop them straight on their head. But we got Katoni Staggs. We've got a good squad. We're ready. I'm ready. Are you ready? Let's go.
15: I would just like to say, firstly, thank you, Colin, from Big Brother. It's fair to say that's an exclusive, and you'll only hear that on this show. Mm-hmm. His take on State of Origin. Secondly, I love Queensland so much, and I would just like to say to our Queensland listeners, we do not echo his views.
9: We're impartial.
16: Did you know why? We found out why he calls Queenslanders toads. It's because of cane toads.
9: Oh, yeah.
15: Are you joking?
14: That's pretty obvious.
15: What do you mean?
13: This is when the UK correspondent gets mixed up.
15: The British Bolt's not the person we go to for the subtle Aussie-isms.
9: What did you think?
16: Well, I don't know. Just thought he made it up in his head.
15: Actually, that's also kind of fair. He did call it the Travelision on the television.
9: Wasn't that a name for someone?
15: Oh, was it?
9: Yeah, that's even I got that.
15: Oh, my God. Is he doing the layers that all of us are missing?
16: Yeah. Anyway, go teams.
9: Go sport. Yeah.
15: Up next, we need to talk about, look, I will say it's the biggest food conspiracy happening in this country, if true. Wow. Find out next.
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let's get the party started. 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That's when I knew that your heart was scarring. 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This ain't Gucci, this is Prada, darling. 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On the phone, you gon' vent to your best friend. The one who gave me the lecture. 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Let me tell you why I'm a blessing.

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1: Roz, what's your morning routine? 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
2: It depends on the morning, but usually I get up, make a coffee, get back into bed, sit in bed with my coffee, and that's my ultimate snuggle time with my dog.
1: Yeah, heaven, right? So I've started doing a very similar thing, and often I will flick through the news because, you know, I never stop working, and so often I'm looking for things to talk about on radio, and being the news hound that I am, before the sun is up, I'm rifling through those papers. Coffee in one hand, broadsheet in the other. And I was shocked when I came across this news article in today's paper: unsavvy teens ripe for fleecing. Pupils can't spot scams. And as I read it then, I was like, pupils, like their eyes.
3: Yeah. It's good writing.
1: And then I'm like, no, wait, the pupils can't spot scams. And I thought, surely kids are the smartest ones at picking up on scams.
2: I thought they were the unscammable.
1: I thought so too. I thought that pupils will pick up the most of the scammy stuff. And then I read into it a bit more. How's this? Just half. Keep in mind, the tone of this article is outrage that our education of our young people has slumped to such a point. Mm. Just half of last year's grade six students were able to create, just half able to create PowerPoint presentations, sort spreadsheet data, and understand the characteristics of a secure password.
2: Just half, you say.
1: I can't do that.
2: No.
1: I can't do any of that.
2: No.
3: Who's still making PowerPoint presentations?
1: Well, only half of the year six students. And they said that was down from 61% in 2022. And then I was so, frustrated, this whole scammy world that we live in, that I went back to doing what I was doing before I read this news article, which is doing my tongue out exercises to relieve neck tension. So,
2: what?
1: And so I've started doing this thing in the morning.
2: Oh, God.
1: Where you poke your tongue out and you hold it out for 40 seconds.
3: Okay.
1: And then you wait 60 seconds. And then you do that for 3 rounds. And days 1 to 3, you get immediate post-exercise relaxation. Days 4 to 10, morning tension releases. Days 11 to 20, sleep quality improves.
2: What?
1: Yeah.
3: So you're doing three sets of tongue out.
1: Of tongue out, first thing in the morning,
2: right.
1: And then I do it at night as well. And I realise...
3: It's like you're practising to be a naughty kid.
2: Yeah.
4: Are you doing it in the mirror?
1: No.
2: You just lay there.
1: You sit up. I've got the lessons here.
2: Do you unlock your jaw completely?
1: I've got the lessons here for you. The steps. Sit upright, shoulders relaxed, down and back, open mouth wide. Extend tongue fully as far as physically possible. Feel slight strain at the base. Breathe normally through your nose. Hold for 40 seconds, then rest for 60 seconds. Repeat twice more for 3 total rounds.
3: See, I have to really be pushing it out. With your whole mouth.
2: Flat. You know what? At least it looks good when you do it.
1: But I realized as I was doing this off the back of the article I've just read, I'm like, I think it's a scam.
2: Yeah.
1: I think I've fallen for a scam.
3: Also, what's the point of that scam? Most people want to steal your money.
2: Yeah.
3: They've just scammed you. No, because
1: then you subscribe to get more things.
2: Tommy. Won't get YouTube Premium, though.
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8: Your 4-day forecast for the Mallee. Patchy fog this morning for a cloudy day today. A slight chance of a shower and light winds. Tomorrow, chance of fog to start again. Cloudy, light winds and a top of 17 degrees. Saturday, partly cloudy, high chance of showers, most likely afternoon and evening, 17. Sunday, partly cloudy and 16 degrees. Today, across the Mallee, heading for a top of 19.
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11: And Tommy Little.
9: This is Carrie and Tommy.
12: Yeah. And then we got Loz Barry filling in the Sabo.
13: Yes, and Lozzy, a bit of world news for you. Quick, Jesse, take us to Sweden.
12: Ooh.
13: Just punch that in. Just create the radio play like we're travelling there. Straight away, as you just was. Maybe while we're waiting for Jesse to get the music, can you name the capital of Sweden? It's like we're there. Thank you. Thank you so much for setting the scene there beautifully.
14: Stockholm?
13: We're here in Stockholm. We're here in Stockholm, but that is not where I want to take you. I want to take you to central Gothenburg.
14: Ooh.
13: Where, you know how we're always worried that the robots are taking over?
14: Always.
13: Well, there's no place more prevalent than that happening than central Gothenburg.
12: It's Gothenburg.
13: Gothenburg. What else has it gotten? Just Berg.
12: Chips.
13: Is it? Oh, chips and cheese.
12: Just hot chips.
13: Just hot chips.
12: Not a drink, but that.
13: Sorry. That is,
12: I hadn't gotten one.
13: That's a local Swede that we've just happened to bump into. Now we've transported here. Just the chips, thanks. So they've got self-driving buses over there.
14: No.
13: Did you know this?
14: I did.
13: And they have been trialling them around the city for months. And then, guess what? They had their first day taking passengers. And you think, how wonderful is that? No, they've had a crash.
14: Oh.
13: First day after months of trial, first day.
14: With the passengers?
13: Yep.
14: With

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2: Well, Tommy, the Black Eyed Peas and Fergie.
3: Yes.
2: They reunited on stage at the 2026 American Music Awards, which were held at the MGM Grand Garden Arena on Monday. So it was yesterday.
3: Yep.
2: So obviously, because she quit the band a long time ago and they sort of had a different female singer in there.
3: I will say something controversial.
2: Please.
3: When Fergie came along, the Black Eyed Peas were much better before she came along, which I like Fergie. This sounds like a real, like...
2: Were you an original fan?
3: But I was.
4: Hipster.
3: They had, like, 3 albums before she came along.
2: Really?
3: And they used to play, like, really cool gigs. Like, they would come out and do big day outs but be on one of the side stages.
2: Oh.
3: And they'd all break dance on stage and stuff, and they played with a full band. Like, it was more... less DJ-style hip-hop and more, like, band-style.
2: It feels outcasty.
3: Yeah.
2: A little bit?
3: Yeah, kind of? Yeah.
2: I don't know.
3: Yeah.
2: I mean, I think Fergie, I love Fergie. And when she went solo, that just defined me as a teenager.
3: Really?
2: Yes, truly.
3: Yeah.
2: Well, they reunited on stage for this. They accepted the award for Best Throwback Song for their hit Rock That Body.
3: What is Best Throwback Song?
2: It's a brand new award. So I think it's the first time they've done it this year, where they were up against 2 other classic songs. I think it's when these songs have sort of had resurgences thanks to TikTok and stuff. Like, you know how, like, Zara Larsson and all that, like, their songs are sort of entering the charts again.
3: Oh, so it's not a new song where they've sampled something old. It's basically it's come back in.
2: It's the song. So they were up against...
3: Running Up That Hill. What's that, you know what I mean?
2: Kate Bush.
3: Yes.
2: They were up against Goo Goo Dolls' Iris. And this is the song I can't believe that... Like, I mean, I love the Black Eyed Peas, but for me, 4 Non-Blondes, What's Up, should have won that award.
3: I don't even know if I know it.
2: Yes, you do.
3: I do.
2: Yeah.
3: Okay.
2: I'm not going to sing it. I got scared.
3: No, come on.
4: I'd like to hear the last version.
5: And then Jesse will play the other.
2: Yeah. Which part?
3: No, you just go. You just go.
2: And I wake in the morning and I step outside and I take a deep breath. Hey, yeah. What's going on? I mean, come on, please. Talking about the Black Eyed Peas, of course.
3: Hey, that was great. Lozzie, just so you know,
2: yeah.
3: You took a punt and I really appreciated it.
2: Thank you.
3: Well done.
2: I feel like you're being condescending.
3: I'm not at all.
2: Oh, good. Okay. Yeah.
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5: Yep, you don't have to wait to see him in Australia.
6: No.
5: Because we're going to send you and two mates a thruple in Carrie Bickmore's own words.
6: Mm. Yeah, but I think that's fine. Thruples. I mean,
5: I think it's great. It sounds like you'd end up in arguments on a trip as a thruple.
6: Yeah, but isn't that the whole thing when they say two's a...
5: couple.
6: No, three's a
5: thruple. Two's company.
6: Three's a crowd. Yeah, one gets bullied, but not today.
7: Or choose who you want to bully when you take your friends on this trip.
5: I also think it speaks volumes about holidays that I've had with my partner where I'm just imagining two partners. And I'm like, that's a lot of arguments.
6: Oh, my God.
5: It is. I need the concert just so we can have a bit of time for ourselves in our own head. Harry, you keep talking. Because it's not going well between us. Anyway, we've got distracted. We're talking the hottest tickets in the world. Harry Styles performing live at Wembley. We're talking flights, accommodation and some spending money thrown in. All you have to do is enter at carrieandtommy.com.au and we might be calling you like this lucky listener.
8: Hello.
5: Hello, is that Rebecca?
8: No.
5: Rebecca was yesterday.
6: It's Nicole.
5: Nicole, is that you?
8: It is.
5: Did you hear Rebecca on the radio yesterday?
8: I did.
5: Well, you are taking Rebecca's place, Nicole. And it's Tommy here. Lauren is also here filling in for Carrie. How
6: Hi,
5: are
6: Nicole.
5: You?
8: I'm good. How are you?
5: Oh, I've had a shocker at the start of this phone call. All I plan to say is there's only one other person on the standby list so far to go see Harry Styles at Wembley. And the other person is now you, Nicole. You're on the standby list.
8: Yes! Thank you so much.
6: Who would you take in your thruple, Nicole?
8: I'll have to take my wife.
6: Yes.
8: Because she won't let me near Harry without her because he's my hall pass.
6: Oh, I love.
8: And probably my 19-year-old daughter because she's a massive fan too. So
6: that's the perfect trip.
8: Yes, and it's my 40th soon, so it'd be good to celebrate.
5: Well, Nickers, we might be calling you back very soon. As I said, there's only two people in that boarding lounge at the moment, so those tickets could be yours.
8: Thank you. So exciting. Thank you so much.
7: 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Harry Styles has just added a fourth Melbourne show for his Together Together World Tour. 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
19: Good morning, I'm Gabriel Hodson. A 78-year-old pedestrian has been fatally attacked in a rampage allegedly involving one driver in four separate incidents in the space of an hour. Madeline Burke reports.
20: Queensland police say the victim was walking on Whitebridge Road, North Isis, when punched in the head, then struck with a metal pole. The local man died at the scene. 15 minutes later, it's alleged the driver stopped in Childers, assaulting a 66-year-old pedestrian. He's now in Bundaberg Hospital with neck injuries. Members of the public were able to restrain the 36-year-old Subaru driver. Earlier, a car matching the same description is also alleged to have reversed into a Tesla on the Bruce Highway, and in Childers also reversed into another driver who'd gotten out to inspect damage after a crash. Madeline Burke reporting.
21: Firefighters in Melbourne southeast have spent 35 minutes putting out a suspicious factory blaze in Keysborough. Police believe offenders got into the Olive Grove building just after midnight, lit the fire and fled. In Melbourne's inner north, crews remain on scene in Brunswick at a suspicious bicycle shop fire. Firefighters have spent around 75 minutes getting it under control. Patients on secret banned lists are being reportedly ejected from emergency departments by security guards and left on the street. The Age says Victorian paramedics are triggering code black and code grey calls when they unload unwelcome patients, generating internal hospital procedures for security to attend. It says an anti-violence roundtable aimed at curbing aggression against health workers hasn't met since November. The WA Premier has urged workers and companies to find agreement in the mining sector amid growing industrial unrest in the Pilbara. Fortescue and BHP have been dragged into bargaining disputes despite decades in the Pilbara with very few strikes. Roger Cook says it must

0: unions and their workers to make sure that we get good outcomes for everyone.
1: A survey of almost 11,000 Australians has found 92% of Christians feel it's riskier now to talk about their faith than it was 5 years ago. The people behind the Christian Freedom Survey have told News Corp institutions don't feel protected and freedom of religion and speech are being eroded. Finance and the Australian dollar is buying 71.3 US cents. The Dow Jones is up 254 points. And the Nasdaq's up 13 points.
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1: The New South Wales Blues have won the first NRL State of Origin match, 22-20, against the Queensland Maroons. Player of the match Nathan Cleary says the Blues stayed upbeat despite lagging by 14 points at halftime.
3: Typical Queensland fashion, they come out really fast and got the jump on us, but to be honest, a lot of the talk behind the line was still really positive, just checking in with each other, and we knew we could get back in it. The tables were turned, but had to fight hard to do it.
1: There's been a huge upset at the French Open. Second seed Elena Rybakina is out after round two, losing to Ukrainian Yulia Startobsteva, 3-6, 6-1, 7-6.
4: Today it was not enough from my side, so even when I was not really attacking the ball, I was trying to keep it in play. I had too many mistakes.
1: Aussie James Duckworth is also out, losing to Spain's Rafa Hola, 6-1, 6-7, 6-4, 7-5. And Tanasi Kokkinakis is out, retiring with an injured right shoulder against Spain's Pablo Carreño Busta. It's his sixth match in 2 years after a string of similar injuries. That's the latest news and sport.
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9: Your 4 day forecast for the Mallee. Patchy fog this morning for a cloudy day today. A slight chance of a shower and light winds. Tomorrow, chance of fog to start again. Cloudy, light winds, and a top of 17 degrees. Saturday, partly cloudy, high chance of showers, most likely afternoon and evening, 17. Sunday, partly cloudy and 16 degrees. Today, across the Mallee, heading for a top of 19.
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10: Good morning, Sam College with your local news updates. Recently, the Swan Hill Rural City Council received $250,000 through the Multicultural Grants Program to improve Robinvale CBD, and this Monday they'll be in Robinvale to discuss the proposed Cake Square Activation Project with residents. Council's Director of Development and Planning, Michelle Granger, talks about what the community drop-in session planned for 1 to 4pm on Monday includes.
11: So we've got some images to actually encourage discussion. So we're talking about, do we need to increase shade and furniture, some new paths, definitely some new fencing and some street furniture, some power upgrades, and how we can make the space vibrant and useful for the community, and then how we can link Cake Square to Perrin Street, which is our CBD of Robinvale.
10: and the Mallee's younger generation are being urged to apply for the latest round of Future Ready grants, which are now open. Luke Francis reports.
12: The grants, ranging from $24,000 to $168,000, aim to build confidence and skills in young leaders and change makers as they prepare for life beyond school. The program is open to government secondary schools, not-for-profit organisations and social enterprises for two-year grant projects. Eligible initiatives include mentoring, work placements, volunteering opportunities and leadership development programs. Luke Francis, Ace Radio.
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10: Swan Hill Soccer League Club President Ben Muir-Howie talks about this weekend's senior match fixtures and the postponement of the women's match.
13: In terms of the senior space, we have our Swan Hill men's taking on La Trobe, League 2. And just on that note, last weekend we had Riley McCosh's 200th appearance for the club. So yeah, big congratulations and a shout out to Riley. A magnificent milestone. And then we're meant to have La Trobe women's coming to Swan Hill on Sunday to play our women's, but we're in negotiations at the moment to get that one rescheduled. Trobe, they've got a player shortage, so we're looking to play that game on the June long weekend. So that will be confirmed in the next day or so.
10: And that's your local news and sports.
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2: 11 degrees in Melbourne, partly cloudy today, a top of 16. It's 6 o'clock. Good morning, I'm Madeline Burke. Police have descended on High Point Shopping Centre after a teenage boy was stabbed during a brawl. Groups of youths were seen fighting at the complex in Maribyrnong around 7 last night. One boy was taken to hospital with a laceration to his lower back. The rest of the group involved left the centre before police arrived. It's been revealed 4 young people have died and more than a dozen others have been slashed with machetes in over 40 public attacks since Victoria banned the sale of the weapons last year. Gang-related ambushes have continued in shopping centres, train station and schools, despite the Allan government's $13 million machete bin program. Police investigators have told the Herald Sun the attacks are becoming more violent, with offenders increasingly acting in packs. 2 people have been arrested after a delivery van was chased by police through Melbourne's west. Dennis O'Kane reports.
3: Police spotted the white Mercedes van in St Albans at about 10:30 last night before it allegedly failed to stop and was tracked through Canlea and Deer Park. Tire deflation devices were deployed before the van came to a stop at a Deer Park shopping centre where the alleged driver was arrested. Investigators say the van was stolen while unlocked during a delivery in the city last week. A 50-year-old Albanvale man and a 40-year-old St Albans woman are now facing charges. Dennis O'Kane, Melbourne.
2: The number of VCE students seeking special conditions citing mental health grounds has soared, reaching record levels last year. The considerations include extra rest breaks and separate exam rooms. 13,000 applications were made last year, up 19%, the highest number coming from government schools. There have been cheers and celebrations as 5 villagers were found alive after more than a week trapped in a flooded cave in Laos. The men were trapped by rising waters after entering the cave system to search for gold. 2 men remain missing and rescue efforts are ongoing, but there were jubilant scenes as the first group made it to safety. The federal government will invest almost $40 million into

0: build on a property. Labor claims this will accelerate construction times. In finance, the Dow is up 188 points. The Aussie dollar buying 71 US cents.
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0: AFL boss Andrew Dillon has declared he won't stand in the way of James Hurd if he returns as Essendon coach. The Bombers great has put his hat in the ring to replace former coach Brad Scott. Dillon telling Fox Footy Hurd remains a familiar name in coaching circles.
2: What people sometimes potentially overlook is that James had a year off and came back and coached the Bombers in 2015. He's been an assistant coach at the GWS Giants since that time, and even at the moment he's got an active role with Port Melbourne, who are in the VFL. So he's part of football at the moment. Ultimately, it'll be a decision that the Essendon Footy Club board will make.
0: Hawthorn stars Will Day and Jack Gunston will return from injury against St Kilda tonight at Marvel Stadium. And New South Wales has won a thrilling State of Origin opener against Queensland 22-20 after being 14 points down at half time. That's the latest news and sport.
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4: Good morning, Sam College with your local news updates. The Gunawarra and Campaspe Shires are calling for greater fairness in the 2026 Murray-Darling Basin Plan Review. Campaspe Shire Mayor Daniel Mackerel says irrigations in Reach 7A have already invested heavily in water efficiency and shouldn't continue carrying a disproportionate share of water recovery. Council is urging the MDBA to better recognise local efforts and regional realities.
5: In regards to the basin plan, it has occurred that we're actually losing water from our area. And in regards to Gunawarra, the Turumbury system is one of those important things. That's both in our shire, or the Campaspe Shire, but also in Gunawarra. So, and then downstream as well, Swan Hill, and it goes down further. We've had some discussions. We've had Murray Watt here in Echuca with our farmers and manufacturers to say there's been enough water that has been taken out.
4: And as Mallee residents are getting a taste of winter weather, the state's environmental watchdog, EPA Victoria, has some handy hints about how to get the most out of your wood heater and reduce smoke going into the air. Michael Ernest is the manager of air, odour and noise sciences for the EPA and says information can be found on their website.
6: What we're saying to people is that the condition of their heaters, the flue, the quality of the wood they're using all contribute to the smoke that's coming out from their chimney. So we suggest that people have their chimneys professionally cleaned every year. They only burn dry, clean wood, and they make sure they extinguish their fire before they go to bed or leave the house. Anybody who wants more information about how they burn their wood heaters or has anything they want to report to us, they can jump on the EPA website or they can give us a buzz on our 24-hour hotline, which is 1300 372 842.
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4: The Swan Hill Archery Club will hold an introductory archery course this Saturday, offering locals the chance to learn the basics of the sport. The session will cover shooting techniques, equipment use and safety, with guided coaching provided indoors at the facility shared with the Nia West Golf Club from 1pm. Bookings are required, with more details available on the Swan Hill and District Community Notice Board Facebook page. That's your local news and sport.
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7: Your four-day forecast for the Mallee: areas of morning fog, clearing to a partly cloudy day today with light winds, dropping down to 7 tonight. Tomorrow, early fog, then partly cloudy, 17. For the weekend, Saturday, a shower or two, 17. Sunday, partly cloudy with a possible shower and 16. Today, across the Mallee, we're expecting a top of 19.
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7: And right now, 11 degrees.
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9: And now, ladies and gentlemen, here's Gabby and Dan.
7: It is 8 past 6. It's a Thursday. Happy anniversary.

0: anniversary to my wife and to me. And a very good morning.
1: Is she?
0: She might be. She wouldn't be listening, but she might be away. She starts early today.
1: There you go.
0: Anyway, 8 past 6, morning to you, morning. Gab. I'll tell you what, I'm doing parenting right. I don't want to give myself a pat on the back, but I was getting ready this morning and it was dark. Like, I'm, you know, around the house 4:20 a.m.
1: Oh, you didn't turn the lights on.
0: No, I just get dressed.
1: No. That explains a lot.
0: I just get dressed and do everything in the morning by torchlight. I just put the flashlight on my phone and that's how I do it. But I heard of the scuffle upstairs, like a bit of footsteps, some shuffling, and then a couple of steps down the stairs. And I look up and there's my 7-year-old daughter sitting or standing at the top of the stairs, looking very tired, just there in her little cute nightie. And she's just looking half asleep. But she looks at me and she says, "Dad, did Queensland win last night?"
1: Did she really?
0: She did.
1: Who did win?
0: New South Wales. And I said, "No, darling, they didn't." She said, "How?" And I said, "Well, Queensland had one of their players be a bit naughty and he got sent from the field. So Queensland had to spend the last 25 minutes a man short. So South Wales got the send-off. Well, it's been send-off.
1: Ooh.
0: So New South Wales had to play got an extra man for the last 20 minutes and they came back and won."
1: How handy.
0: And she turns around and goes back to bed. I'm like, you know what? If you're waking up at 4:20 a.m. just to check the state of origin result from the night before, even if you're only 7, she's my daughter.
1: The apple doesn't fall far off the tree.
0: Definitely my daughter. Hey, I want to talk about somebody who is a bit polarizing, I think. A man by the name of Donald Trump. He is the president of America, the 45th and 47th president. And something that he's done or doing at the moment has really made me laugh. And I want to know. I want to know, is it just me who finds him really amusing? Or does everyone just hate his guts so much that they can't see the funny side of the stuff he does? Because what
1: I
0: he's.
1: I have no idea what you're talking
0: what
1: about.
0: What he's doing at the moment has tickled me just right, and I'm jealous. We'll get to it after Ray. Where is my husband at 6:10 on the morning crew?

0: hoodie. Listen to Maroon 5 at 16 past 6. This is The Boarding Crew with Gabby and Tan. I've heard an expression, like sometimes if there's an AFL team who are really struggling, I've heard somebody say, if they were playing on my front lawn, I wouldn't even open the curtains.
1: Oh, really?
0: Yeah, it's a good, expression. Good expression. Well, what if there's a UFC on your front lawn, like a UFC event happening on your front lawn? Would you open the curtains?
1: Yeah, I imagine so.
0: Would you open the curtains if you are, say, I don't know, the President of the United States?
1: Depends how busy I am.
0: And the front lawn is the lawn of the White House.
1: Oh, that's right.
0: So construction is underway for a UFC arena on the lawns of the White House in Washington, D.C. So the presidential residence where all the big decisions are made that affect just about every person in the world at different times. Donald Trump is hosting a UFC event. It's called Freedom 250. It is going, they're going to coincide with America's 250th birthday, which is coming up very soon. It's also going to coincide with Donald Trump's 80th birthday as well. There is a UFC arena currently under construction on the front lawn of the White House.
1: I usually associate the White House with, yes, big political decisions,
0: yeah, of course,
1: but galas and ballrooms,
0: yes,
1: and very la-di-da.
0: We're getting some men on
1: to bash the bejeebus out
0: exactly
1: of each other.
0: There's going to be mixed martial arts on the front lawn of the White House. Now, this is happening Sunday, June 14. The arena is currently under construction, but it kind of looks cool. Like, it's that's pretty cool. They're building an outdoor arena.
1: I think they go all out at the White House.
0: I think they do. The octagon-shaped cage will be ringed by a red, white and blue stage featuring arches and featuring stars and striped patterns across the two large screens carrying the action as well. The cage and stage will be themselves surrounded by thousands of temporary seats, including ringside space for a full marching band. So they're going all out.
1: So who can go?
0: I don't know who can go at this stage. I'm not sure if you just jump on Ticketek and grab your seats, but Trump has been a fan and a friend of UFC boss President Dana White for a long time. Trump has attended a lot of events. Read into this what you will. When Trump does appear at UFC events, they're his people. He gets a rousing reception rather than, you know, sometimes he appears at other events where he gets booed. The UFC is his demographic.
1: I feel as though it'd still be invite only.
0: I'd imagine so. I'd imagine so. It's 8 or 9 championship fights. Unbelievable. On the particular, on the lawns of the White House. That's bizarre. Could you imagine us building some sort of stadium at the front of Parliament House in Canberra? The lawn's massive at Parliament House. We could stick a soccer pitch on that, a footy field on that quite easily. Could you imagine that? What about out that's in front of number 10 Downing Street there in London?
1: Well, that's a street.
0: Well, I know, but you can't imagine.
1: You could block it off for a street party.
0: What I did learn about the White House, which I actually didn't know because I've never been, they did like a drone shot of the White House, like a full. I didn't realise how built up it is around there. I don't know. I only ever see the front of the White House.
1: Oh.
0: I've never seen the surrounds
1: like
0: of the
1: built
0: White
1: up
0: House.
1: With houses?
0: No, like buildings and stuff. Like it's like a city behind it. But you don't really see that when they just do the front of Pennsylvania Avenue. Anyway, there's a UFC. Imagine being that powerful to go, you know what? I'm going to host my own.
1: Who's, I was going to say before.
0: I don't know the card. Freedom 250. That's all I know. Freedom 250. It is coming up Sunday, June 14. And Donald Trump is having his own birthday party.
1: FIFA World Cup as well.
0: It would, wouldn't it? That'd be around the same time. But yeah, it's a birthday party for Donald Trump. It's a birthday party for America.
1: And probably around the time we should have hosted the Commonwealth Games. We'll just pay Scotland.
0: Oh, I tried to do a segment about Donald Trump without getting too political, and Gabby brings up the cancelled Regional Victoria Commonwealth.
1: I think they were about to.
0: No, they were going to be in March. They would have already been.
1: Oh, I got my M's around.
0: If they were in Australia, they would have been in March. But now they're in Glasgow. They've been pushed back to July, I think.
1: Right, I got my M's around.
0: Yeah. What about all that infrastructure they promised Regional Victoria? When they said they're going to bring the Commonwealth Games. See, how's that going? Is that going?
1: Delayed, I think. We're broke anyway.
0: We tried not to get political, but
1: sorry.
0: That was your fault. Usually it's me. That was you this time. 20 past 6. Boarding Crew with Gabby and Dan.
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1: I want to talk about hot hobbies this morning.
0: Hot hobbies, not hot hubbies?
1: No, hot hobbies.
0: Go for it.
1: So not things that make you sweat, although maybe it would. Anyway, sorry. Attractive.
0: Okay, so these are Gabby's list of hot
1: hobbies. No, not my list.
0: Okay, right.
1: This is women. Women were asked to judge 74 male hobbies as either attractive or unattractive.
0: Okay.
1: And it's been revealed that reading is considered the most attractive hobby a man can have. A whopping 98.2% of women rated it positively. So if you're struggling to pick up a book. Head to your local library and you may find the one.
0: I'm not going to lie, I'm not a reader, and you know that. I don't read ever. Just sort of, casually when
1: I... You don't pick up a book, but you do read
0: I read the paper, articles. I read things at work or whatnot, but I don't read a book. It's just, I don't have the attention span for it. And also, I can't see that changing any time in the near future.
1: Oh, good. So only 98.2% of women find you unattractive.
0: I've also got used to that as well. Yeah. I can't see that number changing.
1: I'm not sure if that's just because of your book reading habits or not.
0: I just like to send a special shout out to that 1.8%.
1: Yeah, your wife. But mainly creative and intellectual hobbies dominated the top rankings. So things like learning a foreign language, playing an instrument, cooking, woodworking, all scoring above 94%.
0: Right.
1: Other highly rated hobbies, painting, writing, gardening, photography, astronomy.
0: Astronomy.
1: Hiking. And blacksmithing.
0: Blacksmithing. How many blacksmiths do you know?
1: I mean, there's a few out there,
0: of course. But
1: they occasionally go to those ye olde festivals to show off their skills.
0: Yes.
1: There wouldn't be many blacksmiths anymore.
0: I was actually watching a blacksmithing demonstration on the weekend at a random carnival I was at.
1: Did they have a swarm of women
0: around
1: him?
0: Hindsight, I think they probably did. Yeah. They did have a bit of a crowd. I didn't realise they were all swooning. I just thought they were interested in what he was doing with that horseshoe. I mean, good luck to him.
1: I was wondering what you were
0: going to say. Yes. Good luck to him. Well done.
1: Unattractive hobbies.
0: Do I tick any of these boxes?
1: No.
0: Oh, good. Good. Okay. So I'm somewhere in the middle. What are the unattractive hobbies?
1: Gambling.
0: Yeah, don't do that.
1: Arguing online.
0: No, don't do that.
1: Which I didn't realise was a hobby, but more a personality trait.
0: Yeah,
1: you're just a terrible human.
0: Yeah, I don't.
1: Sorry, Dale, I'm just going to indulge in my hobby and hurl abuse at people online.
0: Life's short. Argue with strangers online.
1: And if you're a video gamer, 50% of women find you attractive, 50% don't.
0: Oh, that's sort of the halfway point, isn't it?
1: Yeah, it wasn't unattractive and it wasn't uber attractive.
0: Yeah, it's just a thing.
1: But yeah, if you're struggling to pick up a lady, pick up a book and get into blacksmithing.
0: What if I'm reading, like, I don't know, say a Where's Wally book.
1: Okay. Sorry.
0: And you saw me, which you go, oh, I wonder if he's found a Wally.
1: Well, that's not reading.
0: Oh, isn't it?
1: No, that's just trying to find a stripy dude.
0: Okay.
1: Jane Eyre, maybe.
0: Yeah, okay, right. What about Harry Potter? That's the last book I read. Harry Potter and the Deathly Hallows was the last book I read.
1: I don't think they cared what book it was.
0: Okay, all right, good.
1: Just any.
0: Great, excellent. Okay.
1: Yeah.
0: I'll take it on board.
1: Where's Wally?
0: What if the pictures pop up from the book?
1: Oh, yeah, they were very cool when I was a kid.
0: Yeah.
1: And my niece has ones and you can open flaps. Yes.
0: No.
1: Scratch fabric. Don't talk about flaps.
0: Here's Ariana Grande on the Morning Crew.

0: Ariana Grande, 6:34, Morning Crew, Gabby and Dan, local news coming up in a moment. We'll talk all things sport and locker room in just a moment. We'll recap the big win for New South Wales in Game 1 of the State of Origin series, mud in controversy, just how they'd like it, I reckon. Anyway, we'll talk about it in just a moment. The footy's back tonight, round 12, we'll talk that. Plus, Ninja Warrior-style course at the Olympics. Are you in favour, yay or nay?
1: I know what it's in regards to, yeah.
0: We'll get the latest in the locker room next on The Morning Crew.
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10: Good morning, Sam College with your local news updates. Young people across the Mallee are being encouraged to apply for the latest round of Future Ready grants, which are now open. Luke Francis has more.
11: The grants range from $24,000 up to $168,000 and aim to build confidence and capabilities of young leaders and change makers for life beyond school. The program invites government secondary schools and not-for-profit community organisations or social enterprises to apply for two-year grants. Eligible activities include mentoring programs, work placements, community volunteering opportunities and leadership development. Luke Francis, Ace Radio.
10: And the Robinvale community is being encouraged to attend an information session on the proposed Cake Square activation project this Monday. Delivered by the Swan Hill Rural City Council and the Robinvale Houston Business Association, the session will be held from 1 till 4pm and Council's Director of Development and Planning, Michelle Granger, discusses some of the current issues with the location.
12: And over the last few years, the ability to use Cake Square as a meeting point for the community has been limited because the traffic management requirements are now quite tight. So Cake Square, while it's known as a square and it's a town meeting place, is essentially a roundabout. And we want to be able to talk to the community about how we can make this roundabout safe.
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10: Here's Swan Hill Soccer League's club president Ben Muirhowie with this weekend's junior match fixtures.
13: So this weekend we see both our junior teams, the under-14s and under-16s, travelling away. The under-14s take on Strathbow again at Strathbow. So junior regrading got done last weekend. So effectively the under-14s league restart, everyone sets to zero. And this will be the first game in that regrading period. The under-16s travel all the way down to Kyneton for the first time this season. Kyneton are sitting at the bottom of the table. So again, hoping for a big performance from the 16s.
10: And that's your local news and sports.
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0: Your four-day forecast for the Manly: areas of morning fog, clearing to a partly cloudy day today with light winds, dropping down to 7 tonight. Tomorrow, early fog, then partly cloudy, 17. For the weekend, Saturday, a shower or two, 17. Sunday, partly cloudy with a possible shower and 16. Today, across the Mallee, we're expecting a top of 19.
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0: And right now, 11 degrees.
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0: 8:43. This is the Morning Crew with Gabby and Dan for a Thursday. Let's wake up.
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0: Well, a crowd of just under 80,000 turned out at Sydney's Accor Stadium last night for State of Origin 1 in what was a game that ticked a lot of boxes, I reckon, in terms of entertainment, controversy, talkability. It fit, you know, what the NRL would have wanted, I imagine, from the game. New South Wales ended up winning 22 points to 20. At one stage, they were down 20-0 and came back to win. Yeah. So a huge comeback for the Blues there. A magnificent try to James Tedesco in the last couple of minutes got them across the line. So well done to New South Wales. The controversy, though, is around a send-off to Queensland fullback Kalyn Ponga. So he was sent off for a shoulder charge. The controversy, I suppose, is if you shoulder charge somebody, which is a hip and shoulder in AFL terms, without wrapping your arms around trying to tackle, and you make connection with the head, it is a send-off, but normally it's the shoulder that makes connection to the head. In last night's instance, it was head-on-head contact.
3: Right.
0: So Kalyn Ponga was also bleeding from the head as well.
3: Which doesn't make it seem as intentional. Yeah. No one wants to knock heads.
0: It was careless.
3: Yes.
0: But whether it was, you know, I'm not sure.
3: I think a sin bin would have
0: sufficed rather than a full send-off. You know, be one man down for 10 minutes rather than 23. When he got sent off, the score was 26 in favour of Queensland, and New South Wales obviously won 22-20. So, intriguing. It all sets up a big game too, which is in Melbourne. It's happening at the MCG on Wednesday, June 17th. I'll be there.
3: Yes, you will be.
0: And I'm looking forward to it already. So
3: I'll do the show the next day on my own.
0: You will? Yep. Sorry about that. My bad. I've done it before where I've pushed through and fronted up the next day. I think I did it a couple of years ago. But as I'm getting older.
3: You can't do the all-nighters
0: when I was younger, I would go to a Thursday night game at the G, drive all night to get home and then front up for the breakfast show the next morning. But, as I get a bit older, it's not happening as much. Anyway, looking forward to that game too. If you like your rugby league, there's a women's State of Origin match, game number 3 tonight on the Gold Coast. Fortunately, though, it is a dead rubber. New South Wales have already clinched that series 2-0, but that one's happening tonight. AFL round 12 kicks off. We've got quite a few weekends of shortened matches. I think we've got 4 or 5 weeks in a row now where at least 2 to 4 teams have a bye. Mm. So everyone's going to have a bye across the next month or so, and it starts this week. So instead of 9 matches, we've got 7. It starts tonight. St Kilda versus Hawthorn Marvel Stadium. St Kilda, interesting side. They've been stuck in the middle for so long, and it seems like they're again. They're good against the bad sides, struggling against the good sides, if that makes sense. And Hawthorn do welcome back Will Day and Jack Gunston tonight, so there are a couple of big ins for the Hawks. We'll see how it all pans out. I'm sick of hearing about James Hurd. I feel like with James Hurd, like people have not amnesia, but you know, he had a year off in 2014 after the supplement scandal, and came back in 2015. And then didn't last that time. Like, he's already had a second chance, if you know what I mean. But
3: thirdsies.
0: Maybe thirdsies. I'd be surprised if he's not the coach of Essendon. I think it's such a push by a lot of old Essendon people to get him in the role. We'll see. I'm not sure. I'm not necessarily on board, but we'll see how it goes. And Ninja Warrior-style obstacle racing is officially headed to the Olympics, Gabby, with the event set to replace equestrian show jumping in modern pentathlon for the 2028 LA Games. The new 100-metre course will feature obstacles inspired by the hit TV format and somehow still doesn't improve anyone's chance of becoming an Olympian. So equestrian has been in the Olympic program for over 100 years. Jumping, dressage, eventing introduced back in 1912. But now we've got Ninja Warrior-style obstacle courses coming our way.
3: I just don't like it as an Olympic sport, Ninja Warrior. It just doesn't feel like an Olympic medalist type thing.
0: To me, I feel like I associate some sports with the Olympics.
3: Yeah.
0: And they're usually track and field and swimming type events. I feel like some of the other ones they've introduced in recent times to engage different elements of the audience, like breakdancing at the last Olympics.
3: Yeah, I didn't like
0: cricket,
3: it.
0: Cricket's coming to the Olympics too. And, I mean, I'm a massive cricket fan. You won't meet a bigger cricket fan than me, but I just don't. It's not the pinnacle of the sport. You know what I mean? If it's not the pinnacle of the sport, I don't think you should be at the Olympics.
3: Yeah. Rebecca Madden hosting Ninja Warrior. Makes sense.
0: Yeah. Andrew Flintoff walking alongside the course as it happened. That was great in Australia back in the day.
3: But are you on the same par as Michael Phelps?
0: Yeah.
3: I don't know. I'm a bit about the Ninja Warrior. Anyway. A lot of equestrian fans would be very miffed about that as
0: absolutely.
3: Well.
0: Absolutely. And I don't know what audience they're trying to attract. But anyway.
3: Yeah.
0: We'll see how it pans out. Flag football's at the next Olympics too.
3: Yeah. Just not traditional enough for me.
0: Yeah, I'm with you.
3: I'm old. I'm old.
0: Be proud. 6:48, Morning Crew with Gabby and Dan.
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0: You've only got yourself 3 hours and 5 minutes to get in the running. Entries close at 10 o'clock this morning. Daily winner number 19, our second last winner to be called after 8 here on The Morning Crew.
2: I'm genuinely shocked at this part of the competition. Only 3 people have opted into that jackpot draw. Yep. The odds of winning that are outstanding. However, I will say, compared to when we did this competition a couple of years ago, there are more people taking that instant $1,000.
0: Interesting,
2: it's
0: isn't
2: just
0: it?
2: The climate.
0: Just the climate we're in. So out of our 18 daily winners so far, Gabby's right, only 3 have opted to go into the draw. So Justin, Luke and Nicole, good luck. The other 15 daily winners have all taken the instant cash.
2: What's that jackpot sitting at?
0: $25,000. $25,000. So they've got a 1 in 3 chance. And just think about it. If today's daily winner and tomorrow's daily winner take the jackpot, that means you've got a 1 in 5 chance of winning $23,000. Now, those odds are spectacular.
2: Yeah.
0: I know Powerball's happening tonight. The odds of winning that low. The odds of Luke, Nicole, Justin and 2 more daily winners winning $23,000 very high.
2: Speaking of Powerball.
0: Yeah.
2: I reckon it's a breaky skinny day.
0: We'll get to that after 7 here on The Morning Crew with Gabby and Dan.
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13: 11 degrees in Melbourne, partly cloudy, a top of 16. It's 7 o'clock. Good morning. I'm Madeline Burke. Four young people have been killed and at least a dozen victims slashed with machetes since the Allan government outlawed the dangerous blades. Dennis O'Kane reports.
14: The Herald Sun revealing more than 40 public machete attacks have taken place since Victoria introduced its ban on the deadly blades last year. Four young people have been killed and at least a dozen others wounded in violent gang-related clashes across shopping centres, train stations and busy streets. Many of the attacks involve groups of masked offenders targeting victims in public. Critics argue the government's tough-on-crime response has failed to stop the escalating violence. Dennis O'Kane, Melbourne.
13: A teenage boy was stabbed during a brawl at High Point Shopping Centre last night. Police were called to the centre in Maribyrnong around 7, where groups of youths were seen fighting in the entertainment precinct. One boy was taken to hospital with a laceration to his lower back. Police say the rest of the group involved left the centre. It's been revealed an off-duty detective on his way to work was responsible for the quick arrest of a 27-year-old man after an alleged stabbing on a city-bound train this week. A 38-year-old man suffered non-life-threatening injuries on Tuesday afternoon as the train was stopped at Thomastown. Senior Constable Paul Hogan has told 3AW Breakfast it was a case of the detective being in the wrong place at the right time.
15: This off-duty detective just was on the train on the way to work for an afternoon shift. He's confronted the alleged offender, called for on-duty police to arrive, and then on top of that, he's only gone and provided medical assistance to the victim as well.
13: State Labor MP Luba Grigorovich gave a character reference to a taxi driver who was later jailed for preying on women. The Minister for Youth Carers and Volunteers provided a reference for 40-year-old Muhammad Isa, despite a tribunal finding he lacked the good character required for Australian citizenship. The tribunal's decision made it clear Isa had relied on a reference from Grigorovich in his third attempt to gain Australian citizenship. A government spokesperson says Grigorovich wasn't aware of his criminal history at the time she provided the reference. Five villagers have been found alive after being trapped in a flooded cave in Laos for more than a week. Loved ones say they ignored concerns about falling rain when they entered the cave system looking for gold. Rescuers are still searching for two others. In finance, the Dow is up 182 points this morning. The Aussie dollar buying 71 US cents.
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13: The AFL will pay tribute to Neil Danaher starting tonight when St Kilda takes on Hawthorn at Marvel Stadium. All players will wear black armbands while a moment of silence will be observed prior to each match.

0: that he has for the cause, raising awareness and raising much needed money to go into research for such a terrible disease, and the bravery and the courage that Neil's shown, he will be remembered for a long time.
1: A huge upset at the French Tennis Open, with women's second seed Elena Rybakina knocked out in the second round. On the men's side, James Duckworth has bowed out in four sets. And that's the latest in news and sport.
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4: Good morning, Sam College with your local news updates. As the Mallee starts to see more regular winter conditions arrive, EPA Victoria is encouraging residents to make the most of their wood heaters while helping improve air quality. EPA's Manager of Air, Odour and Noise Sciences, Michael Ernest, says more tips and guidance are available online through the EPA's website.
5: What we're saying to people is that the condition of their heaters, the flue, the quality of the wood they're using all contribute to the smoke that's coming out from their chimney. So we suggest that people have their chimneys professionally cleaned every year. They only burn dry, clean wood, and they make sure they extinguish their fire before they go to bed or leave the house. Anybody who wants more information about how they burn their wood heaters or has anything they want to report to us, they can jump on the EPA website or they can give us a buzz on our 24-hour hotline.
4: And as the Gannawarra and Campaspe Shires continue to call for greater fairness in the 2026 Murray-Darling Basin Plan review, Campaspe Shire Mayor Daniel Mackerel is calling for more transparency as the plan review continues. He says the Murray-Darling Basin Authority has not clearly explained where over-allocation is occurring across the basin, making it difficult to justify ongoing pressures on southern basin communities. Mr. Mackerel says policy decisions must be evidence-based and fair.
6: There's not enough information out there. We can go try and search for things, but what's occurred is there's been fails and it takes it out of certain irrigation areas. So what happens is if it goes out of one area too much, you sort of get what we class as the Swiss cheese effect, and that will mean that if in an area, say for dairying, for example, if there isn't enough water there, the farmers will have to leave.
3: 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Butterworth Street, Swan Hill. 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
4: The Swan Hill Archery Club will host an introductory archery course on this Saturday, giving participants the chance to learn the fundamentals of the sport. The session will cover shooting techniques, equipment use and safety, with guided coaching provided. The course will be held indoors at the facility they share with the Nyah West Golf Club from 1 p.m. Further information and booking details can be found on the club's flyer that is on the Swan Hill and District Community Notice Board Facebook page. That's your local news and sports.
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7: Your 4-day forecast for the Mallee: areas of morning fog, clearing to a partly cloudy day today with light winds, dropping down to 7 tonight. Tomorrow, early fog, then partly cloudy, 17. For the weekend, Saturday, a shower or two, 17. Sunday, partly cloudy with a possible shower and 16. Today, across the Mallee, we're expecting a top of 19.
3: Holt's Mitsubishi demo clearance on now. LMCT 235.
7: And right now, 11 degrees.
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7: It is 8 past 7. This is the Morning Crew with Gabby and Dan. There is so much happening today. Daily winner number 19 of the 40K countdown. Now it's getting serious. Surely we're going to put a fourth person in the jackpot draw today.
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7: Surely you'd think. Not to mention Mad Minute, Shower Thoughts, Andy Maher previewing the footy, and coming up in just a moment, we all want to get rich and we'll try after Avicii and Aloe Black. SOS, Morning Crew with Gabby and Dan.

0: latest one from Teddy Swims. That is Mr. Know-It-All at 14 past 7 here on The Morning Crow with Gabby and Dan. If you fancy yourself as a bit of a Mr. Know-It-All, well, why don't you call now and tell us the Powerball numbers for tonight, please?
1: Here comes the money.
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1: Here comes the money. Money, money, money.
0: Dollar, dollar. We haven't done this for a while.
4: No, we haven't done it for a while. So it is back. It's up to $60 million, and you and I went, yeah, that seems like enough. $7.5 million each, I'll take that.
0: 1-300-799-931. Give us a call now. 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
4: I will buy the ticket.
0: Gabby will buy a ticket for Powerball tonight. And if we win, we get $7.5 million for me, for you, and for the people who are about to call 1-300-799-931, of which we need six people, I believe.
4: We need six callers all together. A bunch of you need to pick a number between 1 and 35.
0: Yes.
4: And we need one person to do the almighty Powerball, which is between 1 and 20.
0: Okay, well, I'll go first with my number. Today's my anniversary. It is the 28th of May. So happy 16th anniversary to my lovely wife, Belinda, and we'll go with number 28.
4: Oh, number 28.
0: Yep.
4: You threw me. Well, my wedding anniversary is coming up, so I'll go with number 3. It'll be my third wedding anniversary.
0: Okay, you got married on the 9th of June,
4: girl.
0: Okay, right.
4: Okay, yeah, but it'll
0: good.
4: Be the third wedding anniversary.
0: Yeah. We need six people to call now, 1-300-799-931. Let's buy a Powerball ticket. Let's get a Brekkie syndicate together and hopefully share in $60 million with Powerball tonight.
4: Speaking of my wedding anniversary, it's tattooed on my husband's finger.
0: Because
4: he couldn't wear a wedding ring all the time because he was a Boilermaker. But it's tattooed on there and occasionally you see him look down at his finger just to remember the date.
0: Isn't that interesting?
4: And when he was getting tattooed, he came out about 3 or 4 times being like, are you sure that's the date? I'm sure.
0: I'll tell you something about my date, and I hope this doesn't give too much away.
4: Keep calling, by the way. We'll get to you in a moment.
0: Yeah, my anniversary, which is day 28th, the 5th, is incorporated in every password I have.
4: Really?
0: Yeah.
4: Wow. Dan Rocks, 285.
0: Give us a call. 16 past 7. Border Crew with Gabby and Dan.
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0: Are you a fan of the dark comedy, that is?
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0: Razzle for your Thursday, 24 past 7, Morning Crew with Gabby and Dan. We're doing it. Powerball's high enough. We're doing a breaky cine.
1: Here comes the money.
2: 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Money talk.
0: $1-300-799-31. If you want to get involved, we need six listeners to be a part of our syndicate for Powerball, 60 million tonight. My number's 28 because today is the 28th of May and my 16th wedding anniversary. So happy anniversary to my wife, Belinda, who might be listening now. She could be in the car by now. So happy anniversary, Dale. Love you.
3: Romance.
0: It's not dead, mate. Not dead at all. You've gone with number three because your anniversary also coming up.
3: Yes, and it will be my third wedding anniversary.
0: Yes, what a great anniversary it'll be if you're $7.5 million richer, and that's what we all stand to win tonight.
3: Imagine that.
0: Well, the eight of us in the city get anyway. We need some callers to get involved, and Joe's first. Joe, what number can we tempt you with?
4: 20, please.
0: What's the significance?
3: Her age.
4: No,
3: three's already
4: gone, so no, just 20.
0: Okay.
3: Oh, I'm so sorry, Joe.
0: That's okay. It's all right, we don't mind it, Joe. Thank you very much.
3: As long as it's 20's lucky. In.
0: Yes, please be lucky. David, what number can we tempt you with, mate?
5: We've got number seven.
3: That is all
5: seven.
3: Yours, David.
0: Why seven?
5: Beautiful. Just been my number all my life.
3: All right, well, hopefully it's a lucky number.
0: Yeah, the deadly sins. Yeah. I like it. Very good. Thank you very much, David. Hopefully we're rich tonight.
3: Ten stages of grief, isn't there seven stages? Or is there five?
0: I don't know about that. Lou, hopefully we're not going through the stages of grief tonight. What number would you like, Lou?
6: Number seven.
3: Oh, David just chose that.
0: David
6: just chose sorry. Okay, number four.
3: Number four.
0: Dusty Martin, of course. Sam Lawler. No? What's your reason for number four?
6: Yeah, Dusty.
0: Dusty. Oh, it is Dusty.
3: Oh,
0: it is
3: Dusty.
0: Yeah.
3: Well played.
0: I should have backed myself in. Thank you, Lou. Tracy's there. Tracy, what number would you like?
7: Did I miss out?
0: No.
3: No, you're still here.
0: What number do you want?
7: Oh, okay, number 12.
0: Yeah, yep. Richo.
3: Not everything is AFL related.
0: Now, why 12, Trace?
7: I couldn't hear
0: you. That's all right. Don't matter anyway. Thank you very much for the call.
3: As long as it's lucky.
0: I've been writing these down. Have you written these down?
3: Yeah.
0: Oh, probably. I'm out of form with this anyway.
3: No, I'm writing them down.
0: Michael, what number would you like, mate?
8: Number three.
0: Yeah, good.
3: No, you can't. Christian. I'm number three.
0: Oh, you are number three.
8: Yeah, sorry. Oh, sorry, number five.
3: Yep, you can be number five.
0: Yes, of course. Five, any significance?
8: Wife's birthday.
0: Oh, that's romantic.
3: Oh, you're sweet.
0: My next question was, has it brought you any luck? And I imagine it has.
8: It has, yes.
0: Good on Michael. You. Thank you, Michael. Appreciate
3: very
0: that.
3: Very low numbers, but that's all right. We'll push on.
0: And this is it. Vicky, we need the Powerball from you. So 1 to 20, what are you thinking?
9: Number 7.
3: Yep, you can have seven.
0: Yeah, we can have seven again. It's already been chosen before, multiple times, but because this is the Powerball, it's a different one. Vicky, have you ever won any sort of Tats Lotto before?
9: No, not Tats Lotto, but I go to bingo every week, and yes. I seem to win on number seven quite a bit with the $1,000, so why not?
0: Yes, bring that luck to us, Vicky. We appreciate that. Thank you so much for the call.
9: Thanks very much. Bye.
0: It is always interesting to see how people pick their numbers.
3: Well, we didn't hear many people's reasoning.
0: Yeah, but we've got a couple. Yeah. Wife's birthdays, anniversaries, Dusty Martin, just a lucky number, just cost.
3: It's a lucky number.
0: There you go. So I make it, correct me if I'm wrong, 3, 4, 5, 7, 12, 20 and 28 and the Powerball 7.
3: Yes, very low numbers.
0: Thank God I did pick 28 because otherwise we would have been right down the bottom.
3: I saw a Powerball or a Lotto or something the other week.
0: Yeah.
3: I saw the numbers and they were really low.
0: Yeah, okay.
3: And I went, wow, if I was picking a piece of paper,
0: yeah.
3: They were too clustered
0: right.
3: For my brain.
0: It's all a bit of random.
3: All very random.
0: We've been doing these syndicates for a long time. We've never won. So we'll see how we go tonight.
3: I think once we won $12.
0: I thought we got, that's nearly 30 once. We took home 28 one.
3: No.
0: We just reinvested maybe.
3: It. Just reinvested anyway. It because I pay for it anyway.
0: Yeah, good. Hopefully we're $60 million richer tonight. We'll find out.
3: I will also take my ticket fee from that.
0: You can take it out of mine. Morning Crew with Gabby and Dan. This is Jelly Roll and Liar, 728.

0: featuring Dan. That is Liar at 7:32.
1: God, you're so loud.
0: Morning crew with Gabby Dan. Gabby criticising my singing off air.
1: You were belting it out.
0: Yeah.
1: Because I was concentrating.
0: Yeah. Nailed that note, though.
1: Not really.
0: Oh, I did not. Like I didn't realise you didn't have your headphones on at the same time.
1: They're not noise cancelling.
0: Anyway, Gabby, let's face it. Women are prettier. This is backed by science. So female faces are consistently rated as more attractive than male faces.
1: Oh.
0: So a team involving the University of Queensland reviewed data where people rated facial attractiveness. They found that, unlike many other species, where males are normally more ornamental, shall we say, humans, female faces are often considered more attractive across cultures and age groups. The team says this gender attractiveness gap was more pronounced among female raters, with women showing an even stronger preference for female faces than men. While men tend to be more stringent with their ratings, the authors say the findings show facial attractiveness judgments extend beyond the heterosexual mate choice, which is interesting. So even women find women more attractive than find men. Yeah,
1: right. Beauty is in the eye of the beholder.
0: Of course, of course.
1: But yeah, I would see more women that I say are beautiful or attractive than men, but I am heterosexual.
0: I reckon for every 10 attractive women you see down the street, you see one attractive man. I reckon
1: maybe
0: that's the ratio.
1: Maybe we put more care into ourselves or something.
0: Of course you do. Of course you do. But this falls to me in the auteur category of news reporting. Females are more attractive than men. Well, nobody's attracted to men by choice.
1: Oh, no, that's not right. That's not right.
0: No, but I once heard a stat, and I don't know if this is true.
1: Just going back to classical art, Renaissance art, it's usually focused on the female beauty rather than the male beauty.
0: Sorry, I was like, we're going back to Renaissance art.
1: No, you've got like the little cherubs.
0: Yeah, right.
1: and naked women.
0: Yes. And their faces, which of course is what we're all looking
1: at. You only really get like a man when it's like godlike, like Zeus.
0: Yes, of course, of course. It is interesting. I once heard a stat that I can't back this up with science.
1: I can't
0: remember who told me this stat or where I heard it from, but they said...
1: Is it a lie?
0: It could be. Most men find most women attractive, where it doesn't necessarily go the other way.
1: Is that true?
0: Mm, women are more select about who they find attractive, whereas men can find attractiveness...
1: Anywhere.
0: Yeah.
1: I mean, I like your stat.
0: Yes.
1: It's got no, like, bibliography.
0: No. Show my workings out. I can't. Yeah.
1: It's just peer-reviewed.
0: Just reviewed by me. Happy anniversary to my wife, too.
1: Happy anniversary, Belinda. Yep. Dan finds every woman hot.
0: But I still chose you, Dale, so it's all good. 25 to 8, Morning Crew with Gabby and Dan. Local news and Gabby's trending to follow here on The Morning Crew.
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9: Good morning, Sam College with your local news updates. The Swan Hill Rural City Council will host a community engagement session in Robinvale from 1 till 4pm on Monday to discuss the proposed Cake Square activation project. The initiative, backed by $250,000 from the Multicultural Grants Program, aims to enhance Robinvale CBD. Council's Director of Development and Planning, Michelle Granger, says if you can't attend on the day, locals can still submit their feedback via the Council's Let's Talk page.
10: Come down, have a chat. If you don't have time to have a chat, you could call in to the Robinvale office and drop off a letter, or you could go online onto our Let's Talk page and submit questions or submit comments. And there's some images on our page that will assist you. They can do that after. The 1st of June is really our kickoff session. And yeah, we've got some draft concepts that we're seeking feedback on.
9: And applications are now open for Future Ready grants, with young people in the Mallee encouraged to get involved. Luke Francis reports.
11: The grants, ranging from $24,000 to $168,000, aim to build confidence and skills in young leaders and change makers as they prepare for life beyond school. The program is open to government secondary schools, not-for-profit organisations and social enterprises for two-year grant projects. Eligible initiatives include mentoring, work placements, volunteering opportunities and leadership development programs. Luke Francis, Ace Radio.
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9: This weekend, the Swan Hill Soccer League senior matches sees a postponement of the women's match. Club President Ben Muirhowie has the details.
12: In terms of the senior space, we have our Swan Hill men's taking on La Trobe, League 2. And just on that note, last weekend we had Riley McCosh's 200th appearance for the club. So, yeah, big congratulations and a shout out to Riley, a magnificent milestone. And then we're meant to have La Trobe women's coming to Swan Hill on Sunday to play our women's, but we're in negotiations at the moment to get that one rescheduled. Trobe, they've got a player shortage, so we're looking to play that game on the June long weekend, so that will be confirmed in the next day or so.
9: That's your local news and sports.
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0: Your four-day forecast for the Mallee: areas of morning fog, clearing to a partly cloudy day today with light winds, dropping down to 7 tonight. Tomorrow, early fog, then partly cloudy, 17. For the weekend, Saturday, a shower or two, 17. Sunday, partly cloudy with a possible shower and 16. Today, across the Mallee, we're expecting a top of 19.
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0: And right now, 11 degrees.
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0: Still to come on a chaotic Thursday Morning Crew. Andy Marr to preview the footy. Shower thoughts. Daily winner number 19 of the 40K countdown. Surely they'll go into the draw today. Also, Mad Mini, your chance to pick up $1,000. That's 12 minutes away here on the Morning Crew with Gabby and Dan. Now, Gabby, with all the trending news we need to know.
3: Big changes coming to tickets for concerts. So Spotify and Live Nation have announced a new feature called Reserve. That's going to give loyal music fans early access to concert tickets. So the system will reward listeners based on their streaming activity, meaning users who regularly stream an artist, save their work, could receive priority access before general sale tickets begin.
0: Okay.
3: It's to combat scalpers, to combat ticket bots as well, and ensure that genuine fans actually get access to concerts, which has been a big gripe for a long time now. So this would be eligible Spotify premium users.
0: Okay. The biggest gripe I have, and we've spoken about this a few times on the show before, and people have tried to explain it to us, and I kind of get it, but it's the annoying thing when they go, oh my God, Taylor Swift is coming to Melbourne. Pricing. Tickets go on sale on Tuesday. It's like Tuesday? That's in like 4 days.
3: Oh.
0: You know what I mean? Like, yes. Where it's like, oh, why is it so close? I've got to save up for that.
3: Yeah.
0: You know what I mean?
3: Yeah, I understand what you mean as well. That immediacy.
0: Yeah.
3: So it's eligible Spotify premium users. It's rolling out in the United States and then plans to expand it globally. I think it's a good change. Obviously, there will be tickets available in other ways.
0: Yeah.
3: Hey, Drake has officially surpassed Michael Jackson to become the male solo artist with the most number one hits in Billboard Hot 100 history. So the milestone comes after Drake's latest album. It's called Iceman. It debuted at number one, earning him his 15th chart-topping single. Michael Jackson had 13 number ones.
0: I've got some Drake.
3: Dominance.
0: It's definitely not from his most recent album. I know when that hotline bling. 11 years old, I think that's all.
3: Good golly.
0: That was 2015.
3: To celebrate, he did display all of his awards, and he did a caption on socials that said, neck broke from carrying the chain, back broke from carrying the game. Thank you, Drake.
0: I was actually thinking about this and genuinely thinking about it yesterday on my drive home because some Drake came on.
3: What were you thinking?
0: I put Drake in the overrated category.
3: Really?
0: Yeah, he's okay.
3: His album Take Care I thought was brilliant.
0: Yes, it was. Outside of that, not much.
3: Brilliant.
0: Not much. I think he's good, but not even in the same ballpark of a good entertainer or singer or performer than Michael Jackson was. He's okay. I'm not saying he's bad, because he's not bad. He's good. But is he one of the greatest of all time?
3: Well, he's topped Michael Jackson.
0: Well, everyone should have a good hard look at themselves for that.
3: Hey, Paddington 4 is on the way.
0: There was a Paddington 3, was there?
3: Yeah. So Studio Canal has officially tapped Oscar-nominated and Emmy-winning comedy genius Armando Iannucci and his longtime writing partner Simon Blackwell to pen the script. So Iannucci is known for very different works. Political satires.
0: Oh.
3: And it sounds like an aggressive, drastic shift from Paddington Bear. However, both writers are masters of British wit.
0: Yes.
3: So they're expected to bring a bit of a fresh, new energy to Paddington. No storylines at the moment, but probably that classic city-based urban adventure for Paddington Bear.
0: But my favourite Paddington moment wasn't in one of the movies.
3: Yes.
0: He did, what was it for? I can't even remember
3: Queen's
0: what it was
3: Jubilee.
0: For. The Jubilee, that's right. He had a tea party with the Queen.
3: Yes.
0: Queen Elizabeth, and she was, 90-odd at this point in her life. I think she was only about a year or so away from passing away, maybe even less, and she did this scene with Paddington Bear, which was brilliant.
4: Perhaps you would like a marmalade sandwich. I always keep one for emergencies.
5: So do I. I keep mine in here.
4: Oh.
5: For later.
3: Very cute. It's believed that they're aiming for a 2028 release. That would coincide with the 70th anniversary of Michael Bond introducing us to Paddington Bear. And Paddington Bear is getting a bit of a cinematic universe, so expanding with maybe a spin-off television show alongside a feature film.
0: Well, there you go. Good stuff. for later.
3: For later.
0: More Trend News online, themorningcrew.com.
3: So sweet,
0: at 7:48. 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
14: 12 degrees in Melbourne, partly cloudy, a top of 16. It's 8 o'clock. Good morning, I'm Madeline Burke. A teenage boy is in hospital after a shopping centre brawl in Melbourne's west with attackers on the run. Police descended on High Point Shopping Centre last night after a teenager was stabbed when youths were fighting in the entertainment precinct of the centre. One boy was taken to the Royal Melbourne with a laceration to his lower back in a stable condition. There are crime scenes in place in Brunswick and Keysborough this morning as police probe two separate overnight fires. Police believe offenders broke into a factory on Olive Grove in Keysborough just after midnight, lit a fire and fled. Earlier in the night, fire caused significant damage to a building housing a bike shop on Prentice Street in Brunswick. Patients with a history of violence are being banned from the state's public hospitals, some ejected by security and left untreated on the street. The Age is reporting the practice continues despite an assurance by the Allan government to stop it. Paramedics claim the exclusion notices are putting them and patients at risk. Two people have been arrested after a stolen delivery van was chased by police through Melbourne's west. Dennis O'Kane reports.
15: Police spotted the white Mercedes van in St Albans at about 10:30 last night before it allegedly failed to stop and was tracked through Canlea and Deer Park. Tire deflation devices were deployed before the van came to a stop at a Deer Park shopping centre where the alleged driver was arrested. Investigators say the van was stolen while unlocked during a delivery in the city last week. A 50-year-old Albanvale man and a 40-year-old St Albans woman are now facing charges. Dennis O'Kane, Melbourne.
14: The Albanese government will today introduce its controversial tax reforms into Parliament. Federal politics editor Michael Packie.
16: Labor used its recent budget to announce plans to scrap the 50% capital gains tax discount and link the measure to inflation. Negative gearing deductions will be restricted to people investing in newly built homes. With the money saved, workers would get an ongoing $250 tax offset and an instant $1,000 deduction on expenses. While there will be initial debate on the legislation, the government admits the bill is likely to change as it continues to consult various industries who are opposed to the overhaul as it stands. Michael Packie, Canberra.
14: The Allan government is under fire for forcing families to pay up to $75 for a new needle-free flu vaccine, despite being free in other states. It's understood the cash-strapped government is refusing the funding because of the cost. In finance, the Dow is up 182 points, the Aussie dollar buying 71.3 US cents.
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14: Former Sydney coach John Longmire doesn't believe Essendon's hiring process for their next coach has been compromised yet. It comes amid a groundswell of public support for James Hird to return after the Bombers great put his hat in the ring for the role. Longmire telling Fox Footy people shouldn't jump to conclusions.
17: I think that's probably a bit of a strong word. If it's a compromised process, you don't know what the process is. Yeah. We're sort of sitting here making judgment on it based upon what Hurdy said. So I think, as always, we just need to, rather than skip ahead of it, let's just see how it plays out.
14: Hawthorn stars Will Day and Jack Gunston will make their return from injury in tonight's clash against St Kilda, and women's second seed Elena Rybakina has suffered a shock defeat in the second round of the French Open. That's the latest in news and sport.

0: Bayou.
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2: Good morning, Sam College with your local news updates. The Gunawarra and Campaspe Shires are continuing to push for a balanced approach to water reform under the 2026 Basin Plan Review. Campaspe Shire Mayor Daniel Mackerell says communities around the Turrumbury Irrigation District have already delivered major efficiency outcomes and deserve fairness going forward. Council says protecting local livelihoods must remain a priority.
3: In regards to the Basin Plan, it has occurred that we're actually losing water from our area. And in regards to Gunawarra, the Turrumbury system is one of those important things. That's both in our shire, the Campaspe Shire, but also in Gunawarra. So, and then downstream as well, Swan Hill, and it goes down further. We've had some discussions. We've had Murray Watt here in Echuca with our farmers and manufacturers to say there's been enough water that has been taken out.
2: And as Mallee residents experience the first signs of winter, they are being urged by the EPA Victoria to use wood heaters correctly to reduce smoke pollution. EPA Manager of Air, Odour and Noise Sciences, Michael Ernest, says the community can access further information and heating tips on the EPA's websites.
4: What we're saying to people is that the condition of their heaters, the flue, the quality of the wood they're using all contribute to the smoke that's coming out from their chimney. So we suggest that people have their chimneys professionally cleaned every year. They only burn dry, clean wood, and they make sure they extinguish their fire before they go to bed or leave the house. Anybody who wants more information about how they burn their wood heaters or has anything they want to report to us, they can jump on the EPA website or they can give us a buzz on our 24-hour hotline, which is 1300 372 842.
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2: Residents interested in archery will have the chance to try the sport this Saturday as the Swan Hill Archery Club hosts an introductory course. Participants will learn about shooting technique, safety and equipment use during the indoor session at the club's shared facility with the Nyah West Golf Club beginning at 1 p.m. Bookings are essential and more information is available via the Swan Hill and District Community Notice Board Facebook page. That's your local news and sports.
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5: Your four-day forecast for the Mallee, areas of morning fog, clearing to a partly cloudy day today with light winds, dropping down to 7 tonight. Tomorrow, early fog, then partly cloudy, 17. For the weekend, Saturday, a shower or two, 17. Sunday, partly cloudy with a possible shower and 16. Today, across the Mallee, we're expecting a top of 19.
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5: And right now, 11 degrees.
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0: Wake up. Your shot at $1,000 is now with Gabby and Dan's Mad Minute. 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
5: Aiden's online, 1300 799 31. Happy Thursday to you, Aiden.
7: Thanks. Happy Thursday to you too.
5: Yeah, great. Thank you, mate. How much on for today?
7: Roofing.
5: Roofing?
8: Ooh.
5: Okay.
8: Tiles or metal tin?
7: Iron. Corrugated iron.
8: Damn, I said tin as well.
5: Corrected yourself nicely.
8: But I always say, oh, it sounds nice, like there's rain on the tin roof.
5: Yeah.
8: So should I be saying, oh, that's nice? There's
5: rain on the corrugated iron roof. Absolutely. Hey, are you a roofer or are you doing it just for fun?
7: Roofer.
5: Does anyone do it for fun?
8: I guess if you're renovating your own house.
5: Might do it for yourself is what I meant. We're going really well, Aiden, so let's just shut up and play Mad Minute. 10 questions, 60 seconds. If you win a grand, what are you spending it on?
7: Don't know yet. We'll figure that out when we win it.
5: Good stuff. Here we go. When we win it. Oh, there you go. That's ominous. All right, here we go, Aiden. Good luck, mate. We'll kick things off with a bonus question answer. We gave this answer away just before Carrie and Tommy yesterday afternoon. Good luck, mate.
8: Good luck, Aiden. Bonus. Traditionally in Spain, the start of New Year is marked by eating 12 what?
7: Grapes.
8: Letters that aren't vowels are called what?
7: Consonants.
8: Mick Jagger is the lead singer of which band?
7: Rolling Stones.
8: Moussaka is considered the national dish of which European country?
7: Greece.

0: What is 250 multiplied by 5?
1: 1,250.
0: Which famous singer's fan group is known as the Beehive?
1: Pass.
0: In baseball, what is the name given to the fielding position directly behind home plate?
1: Catcher.
0: In The Lion King, what kind of animal is Simba's wisecracking friend, Timon?
1: Pass.
0: Who directed the movies Reservoir Dogs and Pulp Fiction?
1: Quentin Tarantino.
0: According to the proverb, what is in the detail?
1: Pass.
0: Moussaka, national dish, which country?
1: Greece.
0: Famous singer's fan group, Beehive.
1: Pass.
2: Seven from ten is what we got. So, which famous singer's fan group is known as the Beehive? That is Beyonce. We just played it before 8 o'clock as well. According to the proverb, what is in the detail? The devil's in the detail. And in The Lion King, what kind of animal is Simba's wisecracking friend,
0: he's
2: Timon?
0: He's a meerkat.
1: He's a meerkat, yeah.
0: Yes, Timon. I knew you were going to kick yourself. It was on the tip of your tongue.
2: Aiden, well played, mate. 7 from 10. Good, but not good enough. We can't give you $1,000 today, but thank you so much for having a crack.
0: But you might call tomorrow.
2: Yes, good stuff.
1: All good, thank you.
2: See you, guys. Well played, Aiden. No luck today, but still a good effort anyway. We will play Mad Minute.
0: We will.
2: Possibly with the other bloke tomorrow. Catch that bonus question answer just before 3 this afternoon for a one-step head start.
0: Aiden needed to trust his friend who said Greece.
2: No, I think Aiden said pass and then the mate said Greece.
0: I know.
2: Yeah, so we got back to it.
0: We got back to it.
2: Anyway, we will play Mad Minute again tomorrow here on The Morning Crew. Coming up next, though, we're calling our penultimate winner, the 40K countdown. Surely today it's a lay down in the air, as they say, that this person is going to go in the jackpot.
0: Considering there's only three people, the odds are fantastic.
2: You'd have a 1 in 5 chance of winning $23,000 if today and tomorrow's winner take the jackpot option, and surely they will.
0: Surely.
2: Unless they need a cheeky $1,000 instantly. Anyway, we will find out what they choose next here on The Morning Crew with Gabby and Dan.
3: Gabby!

0: bit of goodie from Top Loader. That is Dancing in the Moonlight. I stumbled across the original version of that song from like 1972.
1: Really?
0: Yeah.
1: Some songs are surprising that they're remakes.
0: The covers, yeah. The covers, yeah. Anyway, that's pretty good. 18 past 8, morning crew with Gabby and Dan. Here we are, the second last day, the penultimate day of the 40K countdown. The winning jackpot call's coming on Monday. Cannot wait.
1: Cannot
0: wait to make that call on Monday.
1: Careful now.
0: I meant to say can't. Anyway, coming up now, though, we're going to call our daily winner number 19. Surely this person is going into the draw.
1: Surely. There's only three people in it.
0: Surely.
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0: And then there were two. Hello, Dan the Cashman here, ready to call daily winner number 19 of the 40K countdown. So far, 15 people have taken the $1,000. Only three people in the jackpot draw. If you're Nicole, Luke or Justin, you are sitting pretty, hoping these people take the instant $1,000 and increase their chances of winning big. But surely today's daily winner, Kayla, is going to pick the draw this close. So close.
3: Hello.
0: Kayla.
3: Yep.
0: Dan the Cashman here. How are you going?
3: Yeah, good.
0: I hope I haven't caught you at a bad time. I'm just ringing to let you know.
3: Nah, I'll just get hubby to pull over because we're on the way back from Ballarat and I do not want to lose reception.
0: Okay, very good, very good. That sounds important. Pull over, hub.
3: Yeah, all good.
0: Kayla, your daily winner number 19 of the 40K countdown.
3: Awesome, thank you.
0: Well, that's well worth pulling over for. Kayla, you've got a choice. Now, I can give you $1,000 or you can become person number 4 in the draw for the jackpot amount currently sitting at $25,000.
3: I'll probably take the $1,000.
0: You're just going to take the $1,000?
3: Yeah, Harvey's birthday's coming up and I've just had the kids' birthdays as well.
0: So. Well, wouldn't $25,000 help even more?
3: It would, but then there's a chance
0: for
3: not getting it.
0: Okay, all right. Well, Kayla, congratulations.
3: I'm not much of a gambler on that much.
0: You're $1,000 richer. Well done.
3: Thank you.
0: I can't believe this. So, here's the go. Tomorrow's daily winner, our final daily winner, will have a simple choice. An instant $1,000 or a 1 in 4 shot at 24K. That's where we're going to finish tomorrow with the 40K countdown. If you'd like to be our final daily winner, you've got till 10 o'clock this morning to get your entries in. Entries close in just over an hour and a half's time. So don't muck around. 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Good luck. I could be chatting to you tomorrow. Dan the Cashman out.
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0: Well, if you're off to Bendigo in the next couple of days and maybe you're a big fan of the great outdoors in a caravan or camper, you'll want to be at this weekend's Bendigo Caravan and Outdoor Leisure Roadshow.
1: 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And boy, do we have some passes to give away. So if you want one or maybe 10.
0: What?
1: Make sure you give Sarah a call or keep an eye out on our socials.
0: We're giving away 10.
1: I think we've just got bundles of them.
0: Okay, yeah. Great. Yeah, heaps. Cool. Morning Crew, Mallee's Mix FM. Andy's going to preview the footy with us in just a moment.

0: West Florence Welsh Morning Crew with Gabby and Dan, and a man who doesn't give us sweet nothing is the man from the front bar, the man from AFL Nation, and joining us all thanks to Tyre Power's Mega May Sale, where you can save big on Kumho tyres. It's Andy Ma. Morning, Raider.
1: Good morning, you two superstars, and welcome back. Hopefully the week of rest recharged those batteries of yours.
2: Absolutely. Now, Andy, very sad news. We lost a true legend this week in Neil Danaher, a champion on the field, but even more so off the field. His advocacy for fighting for MMD, giving others hope of a better future as well. How sad.
1: Yeah, no, beautifully said, and 100% bang on. And the work continues. And the thing that struck me thinking about Neil this week is just how many people are going to be the beneficiary of he and his family's work in the decades to come. Most of the people who are going to be affected by the work done by Fight MND and Neil's leadership of that cause, we'll never know the man. They'll never meet him. And in years to come, he'll be a footnote on the cause. But the foundations that he's laid and the work that he's done, he's a hero, he's an Australian hero, and it's been a privilege to get to know the man over the years.
0: And, of course, so you were a slider, I think, back in 23, was that right?
1: I can't remember the year. It was 22 or 23,
2: What did you dress as?
1: Well, a lot of people call me Raider. Billy Brownless gave me the nickname Raider when I was doing breakfast radio with him, and a lot of people, it sort of stuck with a lot of people, so I just went down as Radar O'Reilly from MASH, and I get bagged all the time because it was a TV show from 50 years ago, but that's okay. I'm happy with that. It's one for the oldies.
0: You know? I liked it, Andy. Now, the next day after we found out that tragic news, the Bombers parted ways with Brad Scott. Now, surely James Hird does not get reinstated as coach of Essendon.
1: Well, I don't see how he cannot be the next coach of Essendon. The groundswell of support for him has been overwhelming. Once he declares that he wants the job, which he did on Footy Classified, it corrupts the process. Now, nobody wants to go up against him, prospective coaches of the footy club. So Essendon's now in a position where they have to rule him in or out. And if they rule him in, I don't know how he doesn't get it. And if they rule him out, there's going to be all hell to pay. So they're in a corner now. They're boxed in. And maybe this was part of the grand plan all along. Maybe this has been a beautifully orchestrated campaign. But I don't know how he can't be the next coach, to be honest with you, Dan.
2: Wowee. Andy, your Blues are going for three in a row. They're up against Geelong tomorrow night. I guess it was Michael Voss's fault all along.
1: No, I can't. I love Vossi too much. And there had been, the first week, there was no change to the way they played. They brought a little bit of personnel. But last week against Port, they did actually play more expansive and shorter ball movement, pattern of footy. And they looked really good against Port. Now, they're running the Geelong on Friday night. We all know about Geelong, and they're in ripping form at the moment. So that's probably a bridge too far. But the pressure's off, and they're starting to enjoy themselves again and just play footy without the weight of expectation bogging them down. So, there's a bit of respite for Carlton supporters.
0: Talking all things footy with Andy Ma. Round 12, of course, starts tonight. 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The match of the round, no doubt, Saturday afternoon, 4:15 at the Gabba. It's the Brisbane Lions and the Freo Dockers. Now, Freo going for 11 in a row. Brisbane Lions conceded 14 goals in a quarter on the weekend. What's going on there?
1: No, that's still impossible to believe. How would you know what's going on there? Fremantle are honest, and they're good. They've still got a couple of good players out, but they're good. I don't think they're unbeatable. And Brisbane, it's all, surely this is in their head. I know they've got some injuries, and hopefully they'll get back to something like their very best before the season's out, but this has got to be an attitudinal thing, surely. And if anyone can address and correct that in a short space of time, it'll be Chris Fagan. And this group's pretty proud. The young blokes need to toe the line, and the old blokes need to lead from the front. So I would very much expect a response from them this week. If they don't get a response from them this week, then not only is three in a row out of the question, but suddenly they are teetering in terms of being a likely finalist. So there's there's some work to be done here for Brisbane.
0: That's a big call. All right, Andy, big round 12 coming up. Good calling this weekend, mate. We'll chat again next Thursday to preview what is going to be possibly the biggest King's Birthday long weekend of footy we've ever seen. So look forward to that, mate. Have a great weekend. We'll chat soon.
1: Good on you.
0: There's Andy Maher previewing the footy this weekend. It's going to be big, and as always, even though it's a slightly shorter round. Morning Crew with Gabby and Dan. Local news next.
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12: Good morning, Sam College with your local news updates. The Mallee's younger generation is being urged to apply for Future Ready grants, which are now open for their latest round. Luke Francis has more.
13: The grants range from $24,000 up to $168,000 and aim to build confidence and capabilities of young leaders and change makers for life beyond school. The program invites government secondary schools and not-for-profit community organisations or social enterprises to apply for 2-year grants. Eligible activities include mentoring programs, work placements, community volunteering opportunities and leadership development. Luke Francis, Ace Radio.
12: And community members in Robinvale will have the chance to learn more about the proposed Cake Square activation project as Swan Hill Rural City Council seeks feedback from locals this Monday from 1 till 4pm. Council's Director of Development and Planning, Michelle Granger, is encouraging all Robinvale residents to take part either at the drop-in sessions or online via the Council's Let's Talk page.
14: We really encourage the community to get involved. We think this is a place where we can add colour and vibrancy to the streetscape. So it'd be great to get some images, and particularly from our youth. who really need spaces that they feel safe together in. So anyone from, you know, whether it's a school project or youth groups, we'd really encourage them to get involved as well. And they may be more comfortable getting involved in online submissions.
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12: With this weekend's Swan Hill Soccer League junior match fixtures, here's club president Ben Muir-Howie.
15: So this weekend we see both our junior teams, the under-14s and under-16s, travelling away. The under-14s take on Strathbow again at Strathbow. So junior regrading got done last weekend. So effectively the under-14s league restart, everyone sets to zero. And this will be the first game in that regrading period. The under-16s travel all the way down to Kyneton for the first time this season. Kyneton are sitting at the bottom of the table. So again, hoping for a big performance from the 16s.
12: That's your local news and sports.
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0: Your four-day forecast for the Mallee, areas of morning fog, clearing to a partly cloudy day today with light winds, dropping down to 7 tonight, tomorrow early fog, then partly cloudy, 17. For the weekend, Saturday a shower or 2, 17. Sunday partly cloudy with a possible shower and 16. Today across the Mallee, we're expecting a top of 19.
11: Holt's Mitsubishi demo clearance on now. LMCT 235.
0: And right now, 11 degrees.
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0: for us. Well, not her, but you heard the song anyway. 8:44, this is the Morning Crew with Gabby and Dan. We've had to move this around to balance everything, but Shower Thoughts is back, and it's now. Let's enter the Morning Crew shower together. Gabby, hand me the soap and the scrub and brush, and away we go.
1: Oh, you've got a scrub and brush now.
0: Remember, we spoke about the scrub and brush a couple of weeks ago.
1: Because you can't reach your back properly.
0: Because you can clean every part of your back just with your hands. They reach. There's a big gap.
1: When you showed me
0: about how far around my hands can go.
1: There was a huge splodge that you would never reach.
0: Oh, there's a part of my back I just simply cannot touch.
1: Whereas, yeah, I just flick my arms around.
0: You can reach every part of your back.
1: I could fake tan my own back.
0: That's incredible.
1: Yeah.
0: I'd have a giant football-shaped, wouldn't I, gap in my back, which I just cannot reach. Anyway, that's the fault of having big, muscly arms, I suppose.
1: You just winked at me. Thanks, Tony Abbott.
0: All right, Gab, let's talk about shower thoughts. And we're heading into winter. It's cold enough already. Winter starts on Monday. Although, you've got to remember the pros of winter. You get all that extra storage space in your jackets and coats.
1: That's true. Pockets. The average assumed age of someone with 67 in their username has shifted from 59 to 12. 67.
0: Great stuff. When you get out of school, when you're at school and you finish at 3, it felt so late in the day.
1: I finished at 3:15.
0: But if you're an adult and you finish work at 3, it's like you've got half your day back.
1: I know, right?
0: It's good.
1: Yippity-doo-dah. We never say it's partly moony.
0: Partly moony.
1: Yeah.
0: Yeah, you're right.
1: It's partly sunny.
0: We have some unusual weather terms. I was talking about it this morning. Sometimes the word sultry or oppressive may feature in a summer's forecast. Not around this time of year, for sure.
1: I don't like when it says oppressive.
0: Yeah, oppressive.
1: Sounds very pessimistic.
0: Yes. As I get older, and I've certainly hit this age, I'm having more and more trouble staying awake when I should be awake, and more trouble falling asleep when I should be asleep.
1: Yes, and staying asleep.
0: Yes.
1: At some point, someone's favourite dish was the loofah, but they're now no longer really able to say it.
0: Loofah?
1: Yeah, it's a type of like cucumber.
0: Oh,
1: you know, like the, it's like a sponge thing. You should know this because you need it for your back.
0: Yeah, I know what a loofah for a sponge is, but what, it used to be a food.
1: Well, some people it still is.
0: Oh, right.
1: It's a type of cucumber, essentially.
0: Okay.
1: Yeah.
0: But no
1: it's
0: one
1: edible.
0: Likes it anymore. You're right. I just wash 2/3 of my back with it. Not all of it.
1: But we more see artificial loofahs made from, I guess, plastic.
0: Yeah. A lot of us as humans try to accomplish something before the microwave hits zero.
1: Yes.
0: We don't just sit there and watch it. We think, right, we've got 2 minutes. Right, let's do this.
1: Unpack the dishwasher.
0: Let's get it done. All right, shower thoughts done. I'm going to practice on reaching areas of my back not seen by man, and we're going to take a break at 14:09. Morning Crew with Gabby and Dan.
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0: How lucky are we? So many great performers coming to town throughout the rest of the year. Jump online to see the lineup at the Swan Hill Town Hall because we've got Guy Sebastian, fundraising art exhibitions, haunted house experiences, Figure and Linda, that's on Sunday actually, and even Husey, our old mate, we had him on the other week. He's going to be on Saturday.
1: Yeah, he's bringing his cook tour to the stage. Sure if we'll also be able to get him back on the footy oval again, although he just was on with Feb.
0: Yeah.
1: But it's all happening this Saturday night, 7:30 p.m. and there's still a couple tickets left online, swanhilltownhall.com.
0: Have fun. 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

0: Yes, Boone, at 8:54, this is The Morning Crew with Gabby and Dan, streaming live on Listener.
1: I am terrified of the future, Daniel. So a driver has been filmed appearing to nod off behind the wheel of a self-driving car in Sydney.
0: Oh, self-driving car.
1: A road that I was driving just a few days ago.
0: Right.
1: So this video has gone a bit viral on Facebook. There's a man in a dress shirt, seems to be on the nods, behind the wheel of the Tesla. The driver next to him yells some profanities.
0: Yeah.
1: And then the Tesla driver kind of wakes up and waves sorry and then goes about his business.
0: Oh, I don't like it.
1: It has given us a glimpse into what the future could be, but we're not there yet.
0: No.
1: So even if you have those Tesla full self-driving cars, they're not self-driving. Like, that's not what they're deemed to be in Australia. You still need to be
0: awake. And in control of the vehicle.
1: And responsible for it as well.
0: Absolutely. I'm not on board with this. I like driving. I know a lot of people say, well, the self-driving car will eliminate a lot of accidents, eliminate a lot of human error. But I just don't like it. Technology lets me down quite frequently. I use a lot of technology for work and whatnot, so I'm a bit worried about it, but hey, I guess it's the future.
1: But had we had fully self-driving cars,
0: yes,
1: I probably would have been at work on Monday. Because I could have snoozed in the hours that it takes to go from the airport back to home.
0: Driven through the night.
1: Yeah. I would have just had a nap.
0: Mm.
1: And then I would have been here on Monday.
0: Speaking of cars, what were you telling me before about Ferrari?
1: They've got a fully electric vehicle now. It's called the Luce, but it's spelled L-U-C-E.
0: Yes.
1: And it means light in Italian. 5-seat, luxury, 100 kilometres per hour in 2.5 seconds, around $900,000.
0: Okay.
1: It looks very different to a Ferrari.
0: Yeah.
1: I imagine it's sounds very different.
0: That's the key, though. When you have a Ferrari, I assume, not that we're going to have one, you want to have that grunt, that engine, that sound, that iconic sound.
1: Share price fell 8%. So
0: really, did it?
1: Yeah. And the chief marketing officer said, oh, well, the intent was to be polarizing. Mission accomplished. Anyway, get the polarizing car in 2027.
0: Our intent was to be polarizing today here on The Morning Crew as well, and I think we achieved that. We'll see you tomorrow.
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13: 12 degrees in Melbourne, partly cloudy, a top of 16. It's 9 o'clock. Good morning, I'm Madeline Burke. The federal government is preparing to introduce its tax reforms into Parliament despite growing backlash. The legislation will rein in the capital gains tax discount and restrict negative gearing deductions to newly built homes. Embedded in the bill will be a $250 tax offset and an instant $1,000 deduction on work expenses. Chamber of Commerce and Industry Chief Executive Andrew McKellar says the legislation is poorly designed.
14: We really do urge the opposition and the crossbench senators insist on an inquiry into this, make the government come and justify the changes that it's seeking to make, because I really don't think they've explained them clearly to the public.
13: Four young people are dead and more than a dozen others have been slashed with machetes in over 40 public attacks since Victoria banned the sale of the weapons last year. Gang-related ambushes have continued in shopping centres, train station and schools despite the Allan government's $13 million machete bin program. Police say the attacks are becoming more violent. The most recent at High Point Shopping Centre last night, where a 16-year-old boy was stabbed and two other youths injured. Shadow Police Minister Brad Batten says it's another case of Jacinta Allan's spin.
15: And we're seeing it yet again. If she wants a genuine outcome of reducing crime here in Victoria, Labor must put more police on and must open police stations.
13: There are crime scenes in place in Brunswick and Keysborough this morning as police probe two separate fires. Police believe offenders broke into a factory on Olive Grove in Keysborough just after midnight and lit a fire. Earlier, fire caused significant damage to a building housing a bike shop on Prentice Street in Brunswick. Donald Trump says he's willing to resume military action against Iran if certain terms to reach a peace deal fail. The US president says he's still not satisfied with Tehran's latest offer. Iranian state media reports a draft peace deal has been reached, but the White House is denying the claims. SafeWork is investigating the Nine Network's Married at First Sight over ongoing psychosocial and workplace safety concerns. The show's producers have already been issued with three improvement notices over alleged safety breaches. Entertainment reporter Peter Ford says the allegations are serious.
16: People being filmed in the showers without their knowledge or consent. Staff members actually blocking exits from people who want to leave. Not being able to remove microphones when they go to the toilet. But the most serious of all is one of non-consensual touching.
13: In finance, the Dow is up 182 points, the Aussie dollar buying 71.3 US cents.
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13: Essendon great Matthew Lloyd insists Bombers interim coach Dean Solomon is the right man to steer the club for the rest of the season. Solomon stepping up following the sacking of Brad Scott. Lloyd is told today he believes his former premiership teammate will do a good job while Essendon searches for a long-term replacement.
17: Word is that he's got the AFLW, the women's team, the men's team. They're all sitting in having breakfast this morning trying to get the club back united again because it has been a broken club for too long and Dean's very good in that situation. So I think he's the right man for the job for now, and he's the perfect man to try and galvanise the club through a really difficult time.
13: The injury curse has continued for Tanasi Kokkinakis at the French Open. He's retired hurt with a right shoulder injury. And that's the latest in news and sport.
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19: 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As foggy conditions once again sit across parts of the Mallee, authorities are reminding motorists to drive to the conditions.

0: speed limits. In other news, recently the Swan Hill Rural City Council received $250,000 through the Multicultural Grants Program to improve Robinvale CBD, and this Monday they will be in Robinvale to discuss the proposed Cake Square Activation Project with residents. The community drop-in session is planned for 1 to 4pm. And in local sport, the Swan Hill Archery Club will host an introductory archery course this Saturday, giving participants the chance to learn the fundamentals of the sport. The session will cover shooting techniques, equipment use and safety, with guided coaching provided. Bookings are essential. That's your local news and sport.
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0: Your four-day forecast for the Mallee today. Partly cloudy with light winds and patchy morning fog clearing. Tomorrow we'll see a partly cloudy day with a chance of morning fog reaching a top of 17. Saturday will be partly cloudy with a high chance of showers later in the day reaching a top of 17. While Sunday a possible shower reaching 16. Today around the Mallee we're heading for a top of 19 degrees.
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0: Right now it's 11 degrees.
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Jesse McCartney. For your Thursday, all hit work day on the Mallee's Mix FM. Happy Thursday, Sarah in the studio, and woof, fog outside today. If you are in the car, of course, headlights on and be careful. There is low visibility outside. We had a message to our Facebook page. Make sure your high beams are not on, but definitely have your headlights on.

0: 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Hey, I've got brand new Rachel Fahim on the way. 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

0: 107.7 and 98.7 Mix FM, Vance Joy's Clarity for your all hit work day this Thursday. Sarah, of course, in the studio. And do you ever wonder what artists are doing? They release the album and then they wait. People listen to it. And then what happens when that album goes big?
1: The biggest moment of our career has happened, and all I've been doing is playing PlayStation and eating KFC or and pizza, you know what I mean?
0: That's what Sam Fender was doing when this one went to number one. He's teaming up with Olivia Dean.

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0: Ronnie, Post Malone on the Mellies Mix FM, where on Monday someone will win the 40K countdown jackpot, which currently sits at a big $23,000 with three people in the draw. Yep, three people with 2 days remaining. Today, the second last call was made, and I cannot believe what Kayla chose. Let's relive it.
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2: Awesome. Thank you.
1: Now, I can give you $1,000 or you can become person number 4 in the draw for the jackpot amount currently sitting at $25,000.
2: I'll probably take the 1,000.
1: You're just going to take the 1,000?
2: Yeah, Harvey's birthday's coming up and I've just had the kids' birthdays as well.
1: So. Well, wouldn't $25,000 help even more?
2: It would, but then there's a chance for not getting it.
1: Okay, all right. Well, Kayla, congratulations.
2: I'm not much of a gambler that much.
1: You're $1,000 richer. Well done.
2: Thank you.
1: I can't believe this. So, here's the go. Tomorrow's daily winner, our final daily winner, will have a simple choice. An instant $1,000 or a 1 in 4 shot at 24K. That's where we're going to finish tomorrow with the 40K countdown. Good luck. I could be chatting to you tomorrow. Dan the Cash Man out.
0: It is the biggest divider of the entire station. Would you be? 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Tomorrow, maybe a 1 in 4 chance at $24,000? Or would you take the instant $1,000? Oh, it's almost keeping me up at night. One more call remains for the 40K countdown. 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

0: first single from the brand new album. You seem pretty sad for a girl so in love. Olivia Rodrigo, we're getting the full thing in 2 weeks' time. Yeah, June at 12. Still a little wait, but no wait, luckily, for this weekend's Bendigo Caravan and Outdoor Leisure Roadshow. We've got a few passes in at the studio for tomorrow, Saturday, Sunday. 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